0: News. I'm John Saucier. President Trump considering seizing Iran's uranium stockpile. He says negotiations with Iran do continue on a possible permanent peace deal. The president says only the United States and China really have the capability to retrieve that enriched uranium.
1: That stuff is buried underneath a mountain that virtually collapses. Very, very hard to get it. But nevertheless, I want to get it.
0: Well, the United States and Iran have launched new strikes even as the negotiations continue. Speaking during a hearing before the House Foreign Relations Committee, Secretary of State Marco Rubio, he blames Iran's proxy Hezbollah for some of this ongoing fighting.
2: We are hopeful that we can create a paradigm in which Lebanon's government and Israel can work together to disarm Hezbollah and allow the people of Lebanon to reclaim its country. But it's complex.
0: Kuwait actually had to temporarily shut down its main airport after Iranian drones reportedly killed a person and wounded others there. America's listening to Fox News.
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9: Well, now, over the weekend, I'm about to talk with the good doc about this.
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4: Lows dip down to about 61 tonight under partly cloudy skies. Winds out of the south, 5 to 10 miles an hour. Cloudy skies with a few peaks of sun. Tomorrow, slight chance of thunderstorms. High temperatures reach up to 83. Cloudy skies expected tomorrow night. Thunderstorms likely. Lows level off around 64. I'm meteorologist Eric Height on 104.7 KVIK. Right now, it's 81 degrees.

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1: Chaka, chaka, chaka, chaka, gone. Chaka, gone. 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

0: Yeah, kind of the trend these days, a land of confusion from Genesis on KVIK 104.7, the best of the 70s, 80s, and more. Some fun for a great cause coming up this Saturday, Mags and Burns Memorial Ride, starting at the Yamaki County Fairgrounds in Waukon. Doors open at 9. There's a breakfast from 9 to 11, benefiting the Civil Air Patrol. Event highlights include the scholarship recipients, meal following the ride, gun raffle, silent auction. That ends at 7, and the live auction starting at 8. And the cost of the ride is $10 per person. In loving memory of Kevin Magner and Jared Burns, that's the Mags Burns Memorial Ride coming up this Saturday.
1: Hang on tight as the 17th annual Winnesheek Fireman's Bull Bash stampedes into the Winnesheek County Fairgrounds June 12th at 7. 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
8: Lows dip down to about 61 tonight under partly cloudy skies. Winds out of the south, 5 to 10 miles an hour. Cloudy skies with a few peaks of sun. Tomorrow, slight chance of thunderstorms. High temperatures reach up to 83. Cloudy skies expected tomorrow night. Thunderstorms likely. Lows level off around 64. I'm meteorologist Eric Hike on 104.7 KVIK. Currently 79.

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1: Fox News, I'm Tom Rigotti. The House votes to pass a war powers resolution aimed at stopping President Trump's military action in Iran.
2: On this vote, the yeas are 215 and the nays are 208. The concurrent resolution is adopted.
1: Four Republicans joined with Democrats to pass the resolution, which now heads to the Senate before it can go to the president's desk. Democrats know President Trump launched the conflict without congressional approval. President Trump is signaling progress in talks with Iran, even as the ceasefire shows signs of cracking.
3: Despite Iran launching a barrage of missiles and drones into Kuwait Wednesday, President Trump says the ceasefire is working.
4: We nipped it in the bud very quickly, as we do with the greatest military in the world.
3: The president described the Iranian strikes as a response to what U.S. military officials described as defensive strikes by the U.S. earlier this week.
1: That's Fox's Jared Halperin. 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
10: Nell, I've got a little fact here I was thinking about. 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
6: Lows level off around 61 tonight under partly cloudy skies. Winds out of the south, 5 to 10 miles an hour. Slight chance of thunderstorms tomorrow. High temperatures reach up to 83. Cloudy skies with a few peaks of sun. Cloudy skies expected tomorrow night. Thunderstorms likely. Lows level off around 64. I'm meteorologist Eric Hite on 104.7 KVIK. Right now, it's 77.

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7: Lows level off around 61 tonight under partly cloudy skies. Winds out of the south, 5 to 10 miles an hour. Slight chance of thunderstorms tomorrow. High temperatures reach up to 83. Cloudy skies with a few peaks of sun. Cloudy skies expected tomorrow night. Thunderstorms likely. Lows level off around 64. I'm meteorologist Eric Hite on 104.7 KVIK. Currently, it's 75 degrees.

0: Fox News, I'm Tom Graham. President Trump signaling progress on a peace deal with Iran despite the two sides exchanging fresh strikes and endangering a fragile ceasefire.
1: In theory, they're pretty close to signing a paper.
0: And on Capitol Hill, the House voted to approve, meantime, a war powers resolution to halt U.S. military action against Iran. Measure would likely face a veto if it does make it to President Trump's desk. Homeland Security Secretary Mark Wayne Mullen before a House panel today. Democrats have been demanding an ICE facility in Newark, New Jersey be shut down.
2: Rather than addressing these problems and forcing the contractor that runs the facility to do its job, DHS responded by attacking protesters and defending inhumane conditions.
0: Congressman Benny Thompson, Mississippi, Secretary Mullen blaming Democrats for inciting violent protest in New Jersey. 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
8: Lows level off around 61 tonight under partly cloudy skies. Winds out of the south, 5 to 10 miles an hour. Slight chance of thunderstorms tomorrow. High temperatures reach up to 83. Cloudy skies with a few peaks of sun. Cloudy skies expected tomorrow night. Thunderstorms likely. Lows level off around 64. I'm meteorologist Eric Height on 104.7 KVIK. Right now, it's 73 degrees.

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4: Lows level off around 61 tonight under partly cloudy skies. Winds out of the south, 5 to 10 miles an hour. Slight chance of thunderstorms tomorrow. High temperatures reach up to 83. Cloudy skies with a few peaks of sun. Cloudy skies expected tomorrow night. Thunderstorms likely. Lows level off around 64. I'm meteorologist Eric Height on 104.7 KVIK. Right now, it's 73 degrees.

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1: Fox News, I'm Tom Rigotti. Four House Republicans have joined Democrats in passing the War Powers Act, sending it to the Senate amid the conflict with Iran. This is President Trump insists talks with the regime are ongoing. Fox's Griff Jenkins reports.
2: Despite Iranian reports that peace talks have ceased, President Trump says Tehran has not left the negotiating table, and a deal could soon come. The president also says Iran has agreed to one of his red lines.
1: Trump has insisted Iran must never have a nuclear weapon. NASA is giving up on a spacecraft after losing touch with the vessel as it orbited the red planet.
3: After 6 months of radio silence, NASA is declaring its Mars Maven officially dead. The spacecraft was launched in 2013 to study the red planet's atmosphere from orbit, but in December, Maven mysteriously fell silent as it moved behind Mars.
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10: Good morning, good morning, good morning, good morning, good morning, good morning, good morning, good morning.
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10: It's repeat day.
11: Thought it was like a it's broken record. Day. 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
11: Jittery to do things. Everybody, Les is fine. He's all right. He's not having a stroke. It's okay. Oh, my gosh.
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11: Okay.
10: Good morning.
11: Some days we need that. Good morning. Good morning. Good morning. Good morning.
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5: Lows level off around 61 tonight under partly cloudy skies. Winds out of the south, 5 to 10 miles an hour. Slight chance of thunderstorms tomorrow. High temperatures reach up to 83. Cloudy skies with a few peaks of sun. Cloudy skies expected tomorrow night. Thunderstorms likely. Lows level off around 64. I'm meteorologist Eric Height on 104.7 KVIK. Right now, 70.

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5: Lows level off around 61 tonight under partly cloudy skies. Winds out of the south, 5 to 10 miles an hour. Slight chance of thunderstorms tomorrow. High temperatures reach up to 83. Cloudy skies with a few peaks of sun. Cloudy skies expected tomorrow night. Thunderstorms likely. Lowest level off around 64. I'm meteorologist Eric Hike on 104.7 KVIK. Right now, 70.

0: News. I'm Ted Lindner. President Trump signaling progress in talks with Iran, even as a ceasefire shows signs of cracking.
1: Despite Iran launching a barrage of missiles and drones into Kuwait Wednesday, President Trump says the ceasefire is working.
2: We nipped it in the bud very quickly, as we do with the greatest military in the world.
1: The president described the Iranian strikes as a response to what U.S. military officials described as defensive strikes by the U.S. earlier this week.
0: Fox's Jared Halpern and OpenAI CEO Sam Altman meeting with lawmakers and other officials in D.C. today. Altman discussed concerns over AI's toll on the environment, saying that there shouldn't be concern over AI's use of water.
3: I think the water thing is generally fake news. We're all using closed-loop coin systems at this point. I know people love to talk about it, but a stat I heard recently is that, like, tens of thousands of ChatGPT queries use less water than making one almond in California.
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2: Lows level off around 61 tonight under partly cloudy skies.
3: Winds out of the south, 5 to 10 miles an hour.
2: Slight chance of thunderstorms tomorrow. High temperatures reach up to 83. Cloudy skies with a few peaks of sun. Cloudy skies expected tomorrow night. Thunderstorms likely. Lows level off around 64. I'm meteorologist Eric Hike on 104.7 KVIK. Currently, it's 68 degrees.

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5: Lows around 61. Overnight, under partly cloudy skies. Winds out of the south, 5 to 10 miles an hour. Slight chance for storms Thursday. High temperatures reach up to 83. Cloudy skies with a few peaks of sun. Thunderstorms likely Thursday night. Lows level off around 64. Cloudy skies expected. I'm meteorologist Derek Hite on 104.7 KVIK. Currently, it's 68 degrees.

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1: Fox News, I'm Sue Gussman. President Trump with a rare defeat in the House of Representatives Wednesday after several Republicans joined Democrats to curb his military action in Iran.
2: On this vote, the yeas are 215 and the nays are 208. The concurrent resolution is adopted.
1: The four Republicans joined with Democrats to pass the War Powers Resolution, arguing that the president launched the conflict without congressional approval, now heads to the Senate. The president says peace talks with Iran are progressing.
3: Despite Iran launching a barrage of missiles and drones into Kuwait Wednesday, President Trump says the ceasefire is working.
4: We nipped it in the bud very quickly, as we do with the greatest military in the world.
3: The president described the Iranian strikes as a response to what U.S. military officials described as defensive strikes by the U.S. earlier this week.
1: Fox's Jared Halpern. 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
9: Lows around 61. Overnight, under partly cloudy skies. Winds out of the south, 5 to 10 miles an hour. Slight chance for storms Thursday. High temperatures reach up to 83. Cloudy skies with a few peaks of sun. Thunderstorms likely Thursday night. Lows level off around 64. Cloudy skies expected. I'm meteorologist Eric Height on 104.7 KVIK. Currently, it's 68 degrees.
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11: All right, let's find out what men should not wear. 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

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Started humming a song from 1962. And it's funny how the night moves when you just don't seem to have as much to lose.

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3: Lows around 61. Overnight, under partly cloudy skies, winds out of the south, 5 to 10 miles an hour. Slight chance for storms Thursday. High temperatures reach up to 83. Cloudy skies with a few peaks of sun. Thunderstorms likely Thursday night. Lows level off around 64. Cloudy skies expected. I'm meteorologist Eric Height on 104.7 KVIK. Currently 66.

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6: Lows around 61. Overnight, under partly cloudy skies, winds out of the south, 5 to 10 miles an hour. Slight chance for storms Thursday. High temperatures reach up to 83. Cloudy skies with a few peaks of sun. Thunderstorms likely Thursday night. Lows level off around 64. Cloudy skies expected. I'm meteorologist Derek Hite on 104.7 KVIK. Currently 66.

0: News. I'm Ted Lindner. President Trump announcing tonight he'll nominate Todd Blanche to serve as Attorney General, tapping his former personal lawyer for the post.
1: I'm instructing Dan and everybody else that's involved in that very complicated process, which is going to go, I think, very quickly, that we are going to make him permanent Attorney General.
0: Blanche has been serving as acting Attorney General. President Trump still signaling progress in talks with Iran.
2: Despite Iran launching a barrage of missiles and drones into Kuwait Wednesday, President Trump says the ceasefire is working.
1: We nipped it in the bud very quickly, as we do with the greatest military in the world.
2: The president described the Iranian strikes as a response to what U.S. military officials described as defensive strikes by the U.S. earlier this week.
0: Fox's Jared Halpern and the U.S. Southern Command confirming it launched a kinetic strike against a vessel in the Eastern Pacific on Wednesday. Two males aboard that vessel were killed. 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
6: Lows around 61. Overnight, under partly cloudy skies, winds out of the south 5 to 10 miles an hour. Slight chance for storms Thursday. High temperatures reach up to 83. Cloudy skies with a few peaks of sun. Thunderstorms likely Thursday night. Lows level off around 64. Cloudy skies expected. I'm meteorologist Derek Hite on 104.7 KVIK. Currently 66.

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5: Lows around 61. Overnight, under partly cloudy skies, winds out of the south, 5 to 10 miles an hour. Slight chance for storms Thursday. High temperatures reach up to 83. Cloudy skies with a few peaks of sun. Thunderstorms likely Thursday night. Lows level off around 64. Cloudy skies expected. I'm meteorologist Derek Height on 104.7 KVIK. Right now, it's 64 degrees.

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5: Lows around 61. Overnight, under partly cloudy skies. Winds out of the south, 5 to 10 miles an hour. Slight chance for storms Thursday. High temperatures reach up to 83. Cloudy skies with a few peaks of sun. Thunderstorms likely Thursday night. Lows level off around 64. Cloudy skies expected. I'm meteorologist Derek Hite on 104.7 KVIK. Right now, it's 64 degrees.

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1: Fox News, I'm Sue Gussman. President Trump announcing at a White House dinner Wednesday that he will nominate Todd Blanche as Attorney General.
2: I'm instructing Dan and everybody else that's involved in that very complicated process, which is going to go, I think, very quickly, that we are going to make him permanent Attorney General.
1: And Blanche has been serving as acting Attorney General after the White House fired former AG Pam Bondi in April. Nomination would have to be confirmed by the Senate. House of Representatives issuing a rare rebuke to President Trump Wednesday over his handling of the conflict in Iran.
3: On this vote, the yeas are 215 and the nays are 208. The concurrent resolution is adopted.
1: Four Republicans joined with Democrats to pass the War Powers Resolution to halt military action in Iran. 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
5: Lows level off around 61 overnight under partly cloudy skies. Winds out of the south, 5 to 10 miles an hour. Sunshine mixed with clouds at times again Thursday. Chance of thunderstorms. Daytime highs approaching 84. Storms likely Thursday night. Lows level off around 63. Cloudy skies expected. I'm meteorologist Derek Height on 104.7 KVIK. Right now, it's 64 degrees.

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6: Lows level off around 61 overnight under partly cloudy skies. Winds out of the south, 5 to 10 miles an hour. Sunshine mixed with clouds at times again Thursday. Chance of thunderstorms. Daytime highs approaching 84. Storms likely Thursday night. Lows level off around 63. Cloudy skies expected. I'm meteorologist Derek Hite on 104.7 KVIK. Right now, 63.

0: News. I'm Ted Lindner. President Trump still signaling progress in talks with Iran.
1: Despite Iran launching a barrage of missiles and drones into Kuwait Wednesday, President Trump says the ceasefire is working.
2: We nipped it in the bud very quickly, as we do with the greatest military in the world.
1: The president described the Iranian strikes as a response to what U.S. military officials described as defensive strikes by the U.S. earlier this week.
0: Fox's Jared Halperin. President Trump announcing that he'll nominate Todd Blanche to serve as attorney general. Tapping his former personal lawyer for the Post, speaking on Wednesday night.
2: I'm instructing Dan and everybody else that's involved in that very complicated process, which is going to go, I think, very quickly, that we are going to make him permanent attorney general.
0: Blanche has been serving as acting attorney general. And the New York Knicks take game one of the NBA Finals in San Antonio, knocking off the Spurs 105-95. Game two is Friday night. 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
8: And it's also Women's Checkup Day.
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9: You last did? 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I try to go once a year, all whether right. 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
8: Yep. 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
8: deal,
9: that
8: huh?
9: Crazy.
8: Yep.
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9: my goodness.
8: 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All the Canaries wore masks, I understand, but.
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1: Lows dip down to about 61 overnight under mainly cloudy skies. Winds out of the south, 5 to 10 miles an hour. Chance of thunderstorms Thursday. Daytime highs approaching 84. Sunshine mixed with clouds at times. Cloudy skies expected Thursday night. Storms likely. Lows dip down to about 63. I'm meteorologist Derek Hite on 104.7 KVIK. Currently 63.

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8: Lows dip down to about 61 overnight under mainly cloudy skies. Winds out of the south, 5 to 10 miles an hour. Chance of thunderstorms Thursday. Daytime highs approaching 84. Sunshine mixed with clouds at times. Cloudy skies expected Thursday night. Storms likely. Lows dip down to about 63. I'm meteorologist Eric Height on 104.7 KVIK. Currently 63.

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1: News. I'm Sue Guzman. Four House Republicans have joined Democrats in passing the War Powers Act, sending it to the Senate amid the conflict with Iran. This is President Trump insists that talks with the regime are ongoing. Fox's Griff Jenkins telling
2: us. Despite Iranian reports that peace talks have ceased, President Trump says Tehran has not left the negotiating table and a deal could soon come. The president also says Iran has agreed to one of his red lines.
1: NASA's giving up on a spacecraft after losing touch with the vessel as it orbited the red planet.
3: After 6 months of radio silence, NASA is declaring its Mars Maven officially dead. The spacecraft was launched in 2013 to study the red planet's atmosphere from orbit, but in December, Maven mysteriously fell silent as it moved behind Mars.
1: That's Fox's Tom Graham reporting. 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
9: We didn't start the fire. 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
1: Lows dip down to about 61 overnight under mainly cloudy skies. Winds out of the south, 5 to 10 miles an hour. Chance of thunderstorms Thursday. Daytime highs approaching 84. Sunshine mixed with clouds at times. Cloudy skies expected Thursday night. Storms likely. Lows dip down to about 63. I'm meteorologist Derek Hite on 104.7 KVIK. Currently 63.

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7: Sunshine mixed with clouds at times today with a chance for storms. Daytime highs approaching 84. Winds out of the south, 8 to 15 miles an hour. Cloudy skies expected tonight. Thunderstorms likely. Lows dip down to about 63. Mainly cloudy tomorrow. Chance of thunderstorms, 84. I'm meteorologist Eric Height on 104.7 KVIK. Currently, it's 63 degrees.
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0: Fox News. I'm Ted Lindner. President Trump still signaling progress in talks with Iran.
1: Despite Iran launching a barrage of missiles and drones into Kuwait Wednesday, President Trump says the ceasefire is working.
2: We nipped it in the bud very quickly, as we do with the greatest military in the world.
1: The president described the Iranian strikes as a response to what U.S. military officials described as defensive strikes by the U.S. earlier this week.
0: Fox's Jared Halpern. And four House Republicans have joined Democrats in passing the War Powers Act, sending it to the Senate. This is President Trump insists talks with the regime are ongoing.
3: Despite Iranian reports that peace talks have ceased, President Trump says Tehran has not left the negotiating table, and a deal could soon come. The president also says Iran has agreed to one of his red lines.
0: Fox's Griff Jenkins. And the New York Knicks take game one of the NBA Finals in San Antonio, knocking off the Spurs 105-95. 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
5: Well, that's what we do right here. Start you up and get you off on the right foot and get you rolling there this morning. Thank goodness somebody stopped by. Now they saw you sitting in your car. They were very concerned, and I tried to explain to them that you're doing the new trend, which is just sitting in your car.
6: I'm very trendy.
5: Before you go to work or after you go to work, yep. When you get home, you just sit there in the car and decompress. And Nell's doing that, and then you heard me yell, Nell, you can come in. It's okay. It's okay. And
6: then
5: she came in here for about 2 minutes, and then she went back and sat in her car. And thank goodness Ed DeShrant came along and says, Nell, are you okay? I've been listening to Les. Are you still decompressing? Yeah, I went in there, and I saw Les, and I went back to my car. Now everybody's in the studio.
6: Now everybody, we're all here.
5: We're all decompressed.
6: Fully decompressed. Everything is fine.
5: Olaf does that, though.
6: He's our worker.
5: Yeah,
6: really,
5: if you drive
6: does
5: by
6: do
5: the
6: that.
5: Stood in the afternoon, you see him sitting in there in his pick-em-up truck.
6: Yep.
5: Yeah, he's sitting there decompressing.
6: He's researching for work.
5: Or should I go to work or should I go home?
6: Should I go home?
5: Wow.
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0: Good morning, everybody, and welcome here to Thursday. Today, the fourth day of June in 2026. Hey, got a birthday today or anniversary? Call us before 8:40 because that's when we draw for the winners. The winner on the birthday list goes to Culver's anniversary couple getting to go to Mabe's Pizza. Well, today, speaking of Mabe's Pizza, whenever I order a pizza from Mabe's, I always double the cheese. And why not? Especially today, because it's cheese day. Thank you, dairy farmers, for producing milk so that we can enjoy all kinds of different kinds of cheese. What's your favorite? Enjoy it today. Also, today it's Hug Your Cat Day. Daniel Cerez has a brand new pet, as we found out yesterday in NASCAR trivia. A cat. Yeah, I'm sure he's probably hugging it. It's Old Maid's Day here today, a truly outdated observance initiated back in 1948 for unmarried women over the age of 35. And these days, 35 is sometimes when a woman begins thinking about getting married and having kids. Shopping cart day here today. Have a little fun with that when you're out there grocery shopping. And it's also International Day of Innocent Children Victims Aggression Day here today. There you go. Some other reasons to party here on this Thursday.
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4: Sunshine mixed with clouds at times today, with a chance for storms. Daytime highs approaching 84. Winds out of the south, 8 to 15 miles an hour. Cloudy skies expected tonight. Thunderstorms likely. Lows dip down to about 63. Mainly cloudy tomorrow. Chance of thunderstorms, 84. I'm meteorologist Eric Height on 104.7 KVIK. Currently, it's 63 degrees.

104.7 Classic Hits, KVIK, little Doors for you. Hello, I love you. You guys are the best listeners in the entire world. We've got more baseball on the radio here tonight. New Hampton playing at Waukon. Pat Wagner, Brad Wild will be on the call on the river, 94.9, 99.1, 7 o'clock, first pitch.

again. Hey, this is NASCAR driver Kenny Wallace, and you're listening to Les right here on KVIK, your racing station. Lord, my man.

0: Little Bachman Turner Overdrive here at 104.7 KVAK. Let's head down to Des Moines this morning and find out what's going on in the world of agriculture.
1: 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I'm Riley Smith. The USDA has finalized specialty crop assistance program details. We'll have more right after this.
2: 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Six winners will be recognized locally and at the Iowa State Fair with a plaque, cash prize, VIP passes, and food coupons. 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Nominations are due June 1st. 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
1: The USDA announced it has finalized the Assistance for Specialty Crop Farmers program announced late last year. Danny Munch, an economist for the American Farm Bureau Federation, said the funds are part of the USDA's broader Farm Bridge Assistance Program.
3: So the Assistance for Specialty Crops Farmers program provides $1.625 billion in one-time economic assistance to fruit, vegetable, and tree nut growers. The goal is to help offset some of the financial pressures specialty crop farmers have faced from rising labor, production, and interest expenses, and growing import competition.
1: The assistance is available to farmers who planted specialty crops in 2025 and reported those acres to the Farm Service Agency.
3: Eligible crops generally include fruits, vegetables, and tree nuts, though there are some exceptions. Floriculture, nursery crops, herbs, hops, and several other horticulture crops are excluded. Additionally, if crops are grown entirely in controlled environments, such as greenhouses or hoop houses, they are not eligible except for mushrooms.
1: Munch said the USDA is already preparing pre-filled applications for eligible farmers.
3: Farmers can access those applications online starting June 1st, or they can visit their local FSA office beginning June 8th with the application deadline on August 7th. And it's just important to note that this is a bridge assistance program and does not make farmers whole. For many growers, it will assist with cash flow.
1: For more information, visit fb.org. 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

Hey, coming up this Friday night, tomorrow night at the Fayette County Speedway in West Union, it's Hall of Fame night. Being inducted, Dick Miller, Dennis Holby, Dan Trimble, and Ron Schaffenbiel. And, hey, an extra $500 has been added to the Hobby Stock feature winner. How about that? You gotta love it. Racing, 7 o'clock, $5 admission. We'll see you in West Union at the Fayette County Speedway tomorrow night.

0: There we go, Mr. Phil Collins, this morning here at 104.7 KBIK. The golden words to win the money coming up here tomorrow, if you're the 21st caller, is this. 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

0: morning, everybody, and welcome here to Thursday. Got a nice sunny day, temperature reading currently at 61 degrees. And we got a pretty good chance of some showers, looks like, this afternoon. Even a better chance as we roll into late tonight, Friday and Friday night. Looks like about an 80% chance. We'll take a more detailed look at that rain forecast. Sunshine, though, this morning, following our news this hour. 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Here's Darren Swenson.
1: May was a warmer and drier month than normal in Decorah. Decorah weather statistician Richard Burnett says the average high temperature in the month was 75.4 degrees. That is just over 4 degrees higher than normal. Burnett says the city received 2.78 inches of rain in the month, which is nearly an inch and a half below normal. Burnett says May marked the first month since December of last year in which Decorah received less precipitation than normal. A Decorah woman was arrested after a disturbance at a residence on Highway 9 last week. The Winnesee County Sheriff's Office says 50-year-old Christina Hackley was charged with domestic abuse assault. An Elgin man was arrested following a report of a fight on Tuesday night. The Fayette County Sheriff's Office says 35-year-old William Robert Valentine was charged with domestic abuse assault, causing bodily injury. And Iowa Governor Kim Reynolds has signed a bill to raise the speed limit on two-lane highways from 55 to 60 miles per hour. Reynolds says the change was grassroots-driven, and she says if you look at social media, there are many Iowans who are pretty excited to be able to legally drive the speed limit that they're already driving. The speed limit change will take place on July 1st. Another part of the speed limit law that has been changed just for two-lane highways. So the first tickets a driver gets in a 12-month period for going 5 miles over the speed limit will not affect their driving record or their insurance rates. With news, I'm Darren Swenson.
0: 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Visitation with the family will be held 1 hour prior to the service and a coffee hour after the service. Glenda Lou Wiest, 88 of Decorah. Services for Yvonne Linovold, 101 of Decorah, be held on Friday at 11 at the First Lutheran Church in Decorah. Visitation will be today from 4 until 6 at the Helms Funeral Home in Decorah. No visitation on Friday at the church. Yvonne Linovold, 101 of Decorah. Services for David Dinger, 83 of Decorah, will be held on Friday at 2 at the Helms Funeral Home in Decorah. Visitation will begin at 1 before the service. A celebration of life will be held from 3 until 7 at the Oaks Lodge in Decorah. Helms Funeral Home is assisting the family. David Dinger, 83 of Decorah. A burial ceremony for Raymond Snell, 90 years old, formerly of Baroque, will be held on Saturday at the Baroque Cemetery at 10. A reception will follow at the Winnesheek Wild Barrier Winery. Raymond Snell, 90 of Baroque. Services for Suanne Marie Turner, 75 of Edina, Minnesota, formerly of Canton, will be held on Saturday at 11 at the Grace United Methodist Church in Brownsville, Minnesota. Visitation will be 1 hour before the service. Megan's Funeral Home and Mabel is assisting the family. Suanne Marie Turner, 75, formerly of Canton. And a private family service will be held for Jason Smith, 43, of Cresco. Smelcher Funeral Home in Cresco is assisting the family. Jason Smith, 43, of Cresco. Time now for the top rural news stories from Fox News.
2: Fox News, I'm Sue Gussman. The House of Representatives issuing a rare rebuke of President Trump Wednesday over his handling of the conflict in Iran.
3: On this vote, the yeas are 215 and the nays are 208. The concurrent resolution is adopted.
2: Four Republicans joining with Democrats to pass the War Powers Resolution to try to halt military action in Iran. The president is insisting that the U.S. is nearing a deal to end the conflict, and he said,
4: in theory, they're pretty close to signing a paper. We've actually gotten along with them very well. And you know what you saw for the last few nights? It takes two to tango. You understand that we hit them very hard on something else unrelated.
2: The president has said that any agreement must include Iran relinquishing its nuclear stockpile. America's listening to Fox News.
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11: All right, there goes the alarm. Good morning, everybody, and welcome here to Thursday. Speaking of the Highlands, physical therapist Donnie Larson, who is at the Highlands with one-on-one physical therapy, will be on our Flashback Friday coming up here tomorrow at 6:38. 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All right, some sunshine. Enjoy it here, folks, while we got it. Looks like throughout most of the morning, could see a shower pop up after 1 o'clock here today. Looks like about a 50% chance. Temperature 84 here today. 70% chance here tonight. Low down to 64. And for Friday, looks like we got about an 80% chance of rain, but some mixture of sunshine mixed in, which will sort of steam things up a bit. High 83, still some showers overnight. Friday night, 63. We're going to dry out with lots of sunshine on Saturday, 87, and mostly sunny on Sunday, and once again, 87. And then we have a chance of some showers, looks like the first part of next week. We'll take it. We need it. Sunrise this morning took place at 5:28. Sun will set tonight at 8:43. Humidity at 59%. Our winds are variable at about 5 miles per hour. Partly sunny, and that temperature reading, 61 degrees at 6:12 in the morning on a Thursday, busy Thursday. We're going to send somebody to the Haymarket this morning. We'll be talking with Jerry Wise around 8:30. Yeah, that's something to who about. And Larry Halbert, yeah, in at 9 o'clock here this morning down there at Decorah Kawasaki. It's a busy day every day here.

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Show your cat how much you love it by giving it a big hug. Your cat will return the love by scratching your forehead, wriggling out of your arms, and hiding behind the couch for the next 3 hours. Have a happy Hug Your

There we go. A little REO Speedwagon this morning here at 104.7 Classic Hits, KVIK. I just got a text from my good friend, Mr. Jason Droppy, down at the Tiki Bar. Don't forget breakfast there now, sir, Wednesday through Sunday. But free music, as I mentioned there on the ad, at 4. And guess what? Sunday, barbecue chicken. A little special treat there for everybody. This barbecue chicken is out of this world. So put that on your calendar here for the weekend. Sunday, barbecue chicken at the Tiki Bar there in Lansing. Well, as you heard, Cheese Day here today. What's your favorite? They're all my favorites. How timely here during June Dairy Month. Enjoy some cheese and crackers or cheese on bread. Yeah, just some plain cheese is great. And it's also Hug Your Cat Day, which you also heard there, too. Realizing they need affection, even though you might get scratched after you try to hug them and squirm out of your arms. Old Maid's Day here today. Truly an outdated observance, initiated back in 1948 for unmarried women over the age of 35. Shopping cart day today. There you go. Find a good one where the wheels all work, right? They don't slide or skid or not want to turn or swivel. And International Day of Innocent Children Victims of Aggression Day here today, declared by the UN back in 1982. Hey, there you go. Some other reasons to party, and I got a bunch of reasons here on my birthday list here this morning. Wow, nice list of anniversaries, too. I love it. You guys are the best. If you're celebrating and haven't called me, do so. 382-KVIK, 622 in the morning, partly sunny. And a very pleasant 61 degrees.

race time. All five classes that we race at Decorah will be there tonight. Yes, Thursday night, June 4th. And I'm guessing this girl will be there celebrating her birthday, Etta Burke. Etta Burke will be 10 years old. You stop up in the booth and I'll wish you a big happy birthday on the microphone. All right, Etta. Mike Sims is celebrating today. We have Abby Hansen, 23. Landon Jerry is 18. Mark Knutson over there in Hoshin, out there on the farm, 56. Probably already enjoying breakfast. And his niece, Megan Hackbit, the big 3-0 here today. Ruby Erickson, happy birthday. Michelle Barth is celebrating today. Mike Casey, Kale Christopher, Dean Leese from Protoman, Lorna Rothmeyer, Sarah Christopher, Lois Wiskus, and we have Kara Jo Dertina, officially 13, from Cresco, and Jensen Bacala from Fort Atkinson. Anniversary, saw this couple this week, Tom and Teresa Bachman, 49 years here today. Randy and Reed Tweeden, 38 years. Down in Lansing, Dwayne and Rafaela Rude, 60 years. Over in Austin, I can hear him singing to his wife, Dina. Yeah, Don and Dina DeLora, 43 years. Tony and Marcia Howe and Christina and Greg Alton from Decorah, 32 years here today. Told you, great start of birthdays and anniversaries this morning. We draw at 8:40. It's Double Point.

There you go. That's the fix. And my, how true that is. Yeah, one thing usually leads to another. Well, let's hope we can hold off this rain for the races tonight at Kreska, everybody. Hope to see you there. 6:45.

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7: Sunshine mixed with clouds at times today with a chance for storms. Daytime highs approaching 84. Winds out of the south, 8 to 15 miles an hour. Cloudy skies expected tonight. Thunderstorms likely. Lows dip down to about 63. Mainly cloudy tomorrow. Chance of thunderstorms, 84. I'm meteorologist Eric Height on 104.7 KVIK. Currently 63.
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0: little Cheap Trick for you this morning. Here racing tonight at the Cresco Speedway, 6:45 hot lap time, 5 classes racing. Hope to see you at the track there tonight. Hey, tomorrow night, Fayette. Wow, what a big deal. Hobby Stockers, 555 to win due to some great sponsorship, throwing in some money. And B-Mods, 500 to win, second, 325, third, 275. The payout looking good for the B-Mods there, too. It's Hall of Fame night, too, tomorrow night there in West Union. Dick Miller, Dennis Hovey, Dan Trimble, and Ron Schaffenbuehl will be inducted into the Fayette Hall of Fame. All right, so don't miss that race. 7 o'clock start time there in Fayette here tomorrow night. All right, just got a note here from my good friend Larry Schellheimer. He's up on a roof shingling here early this morning in the little cooler temperatures that we've got here today. Larry, now I'm going to play a little journey for you here in a bit, but please sit down on the roof. All right, I don't want you to be dancing around there with a hammer or the air gun. All right, yeah, don't be carrying any shingles. Once you're getting up there, you're catching up to me. I don't want to have you fall off the roof, all right? But Larry, got a little journey for you coming up here in just a bit, as soon as I give away some car washes. Hey, Father's Day's coming up here, folks. Couple of weeks. And you can't go wrong picking up some car washes for Dad down at Steve's Car Care, Montgomery Street, right next to Napa, right next to, Goodyear. Now, WeatherTech. Dad loves a clean car, and he likes WeatherTech because it's made in America. Yes. You can pick up a certificate there for Dad for either or. Car washes, WeatherTech, ceramic finish. He'll love it. He'll appreciate it. All dads like a clean vehicle. Take it from me. We do. All right, I'm going to help you out here. Here's a $12 car wash. Who wants it? 382-5845. Looks like it's going to be you. Who's this?
1: Heather.
0: Heather, you got a car wash. Don't forget Father's Day coming up. Great place to shop for Dad there at Steve's Car Care. Right, Heather?
1: You got it.
0: All right, Heather. Have a great day, all right?
1: Thanks, Les.
0: Yeah, you bet. $15 car wash. It's yours. Who's this?
2: This is Patty.
0: Patty. Patty, swing by here within 30 days and pick up that $15 car wash. All right, Patty, have a great day.
2: Thank you. You too.
0: All right. $18 car wash up for grabs now. Leaves a turtle wax finish over your vehicle. It's yours. Who's this?
3: Gary Martin.
0: Gary. All right. Gary, swing by here within 30 days and pick that up. All right, bud?
3: Thank you.
0: You're welcome. Have yourself a great day. Perfect. He's gone. Yeah. Larry Schellheimer, here you go. Sit down on the roof, all right? Be safe. Sports is next.

0: journey this morning, and I just got a picture sent to me. Shellhammer. Yeah, Larry, up on top of that roof with the air gun, and using the air gun like a microphone, singing the journey there this morning. Be safe on the roof, Larry. Put the gun down. Get back to shingling there, okay? And all of you guys, keep a little eye on him, all right? Be safe. All right. Hey, sports this hour brought to you by Kingpin Entertainment Center. Folks, 60-some arcades, 16 bowling lanes. They got a party room if you need that for a special occasion. Yeah, great bar area with TVs where you can watch all of your favorite sports. And, oh, great food. Today, yep, you know what's for dinner today. It's Thursday. Yep, their famous meatloaf, mashed potatoes and a veggie, and a dinner roll for $12. It'll fill you up. $12, that's it. Get it to go if you wish. Just call ahead at 277-1555, and they'll have it ready to go for you. Looks like Doc's going to have meatloaf. He just went by there. Doc Gehling with his thumbs up. Meatloaf was for dinner for him also, and me. And I think the boys, I talked with them at the Fort Atkinson Nursery. They want meatloaf here, too, today. Kingpin, they've got it for lunch today. All right, Darren, sports.
1: From the Minnesota State High School League softball tournament in Mankato, in the AA consolations on Wednesday, it was Caledonia defeating Dilworth Glendon Felton 5-3. The Warriors will now face Rockford in the consolation championship this morning, beginning at 11:30. High school softball from last night. Charles City defeated Decorah 8-0. West Central and Waukon split a doubleheader, with the Blue Devils taking game 1 7-4. Waukon taking game 2, 3-1. South Wind swept a doubleheader from Clayton Ridge, 11-7 and 7-5. Crestwood and Keyhigh split a doubleheader. Crestwood taking the first game in 8 innings, 8-7. Keyhigh taking the second game, 6-3. Turkey Valley swept a doubleheader from MFL Marmac, 10-1 first game, 14-2 in the second game. And New Hampton swept a doubleheader from Postville, 19-2 first game, 14-1 in the second game. High school baseball from last night. Decorah swept a doubleheader from Center Point Urbana, 13-2 and 13-8. It was Waukon over Turkey Valley, 13-4. South Wind defeated Crestwood, 15-0. Keyhigh 7, MFL Marmac 1. And North Fayette Valley defeated Clayton Ridge, 6-5. High school baseball on the radio tonight. The Waukon Indians will host the New Hampton Chickasaws. That game will now begin at 5 o'clock. And we'll be aired on 94.9 and 99.1 The River with Pat Wagner on the call. That's a look at sports for a Thursday morning.
0: It's Thursday night racing this week at the Cresco Speedway. 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This is the first race of the season at the Cresco Speedway. 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
0: All right, and from Robin this morning, you're giving away, four prizes. 18 holes of golf at Silver Springs Golf and Country Club in Ogden. The course is in excellent shape, folks, just to let you know. 18 holes of golf, and we're giving away a sleeve of golf balls, three golf balls there for you to have a chance to win. Denny Hamlin, his second win at Nashville. The guy with the most wins, Carl Edwards, he had six. Six. I want to know, at Nashville, what is the trophy? What's the trophy? What is it? You know, like cowboy hat, or some pistols, or what is it? What is the trophy that they get, like Denny Hamlin received Sunday with that victory at Nashville? My number to call to win the golf balls and the golf is 382-5845. What does the driver receive? Carl Edwards got six of them. It's always the same trophy. What is it? Yeah, what is it?
2: A guitar.
0: Yeah, a Gibson, actually. A Gibson guitar. You got it right. And who's this? A Gibson guitar.
2: Jeremy Jones.
0: Jeremy? All right, Jeremy, you swing by here and picked it up within 30 days. Hey, Jeremy, where are you calling from, by the way?
2: North of Decorah.
0: Yeah, I am. Hey, what station is your racing station, Jeremy?
2: KVIK.
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7: Sunshine mixed with clouds at times today, with a chance for storms. Daytime highs approaching 84. Winds out of the south, 8 to 15 miles an hour. Cloudy skies expected tonight. Thunderstorms likely. Lows dip down to about 63. Mainly cloudy tomorrow. Chance of thunderstorms, 84. I'm meteorologist Eric Hite on 104.7 KVIK. Currently, 63.
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0: Hang on the Wasp, Bruce Springsteen, up to news time here at 7 o'clock in a partly sunny sky. And, clouds roll again, and we could see some showers here this afternoon. A better chance overnight and throughout the day on Friday. Looks like about a 60% chance. We'll take a detailed look at that for you following our news this hour. Right now, 63 degrees. 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Petersburg Agency. Here's Darren Swenson.
1: May was a warmer and drier month than normal in Decorah. Decorah weather statistician Richard Burnett says the average high temperature in the month was 75.4 degrees. That is just over 4 degrees higher than normal. Burnett says the city received 2.78 inches of rain in the month, which is nearly an inch and a half below normal. Burnett says May marked the first month since December of last year in which Decorah received less precipitation than normal. A Decorah woman was arrested after a disturbance at a residence on Highway 9 last week. The Winnesee County Sheriff's Office says 50-year-old Christina Hackley was charged with domestic abuse assault. An Elgin man was arrested following a report of a fight on Tuesday night. The Fayette County Sheriff's Office says 35-year-old William Robert Valentine was charged with domestic abuse assault, causing bodily injury. And Iowa Governor Kim Reynolds has signed a bill to raise the speed limit on two-lane highways from 55 to 60 miles per hour. Reynolds says the change was grassroots-driven, and she says if you look at social media, there are many Iowans who are pretty excited to be able to legally drive the speed limit that they're already driving. The speed limit change will take place on July 1st. Another part of the speed limit law that has been changed just for two-lane highways. So the first tickets a driver gets in a 12-month period for going 5 miles over the speed limit will not affect their driving record or their insurance rates. With news, I'm Darren Swenson.
0: 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Visitation with the family will be held 1 hour prior to the service and a coffee hour after the service. Glenda Lou Wiest, 88 of Decorah. Services for Yvonne Linovold, 101 of Decorah, will be held on Friday at 11 at the First Lutheran Church in Decorah. Visitation will be today from 4 until 6 at the Helms Funeral Home in Decorah. No visitation on Friday at the church. Yvonne Linovold, 101 of Decorah. Services for David Dinger, 83 of Decorah, will be held on Friday at 2 at the Helms Funeral Home in Decorah. Visitation will begin at 1 before the service. A celebration of life will be held from 3 until 7 at the Elks Lodge in Decorah. Helms Funeral Home is assisting the family. David Dinger, 83 of Decorah. A burial ceremony for Raymond Snell, 90 years old, formerly of Baroque, will be held on Saturday at the Baroque Cemetery at 10. A reception will follow at the Winnesheek Wild Barrier Winery. Raymond Snell, 90 of Baroque. Services for Suwan Marie Turner, 75 of Edina, Minnesota, formerly of Canton, will be held on Saturday at 11 at the Grace United Methodist Church in Brownsville, Minnesota. Visitation will be 1 hour before the service. 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Suanne Marie Turner, 75, formerly of Canton. 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
2: Fox News, I'm CJ Papa. President Trump describes the effort to strike a peace deal with Iran, preferring diplomacy.
3: If we can get something done in writing which will accomplish the same thing without killing everybody, I'd like to do that. Most of my people, I think, would like to do that.
2: And to that end,
4: per a new Wall Street Journal article, U.S. officials say the president is not considering resuming an all-out war with the regime unless American troops are killed. The reluctance reportedly signaling the president may be willing to tolerate flare-ups for weeks in order to avoid a bigger conflict in the region as he tries to secure a deal.
2: Fox's Madeline Rivera, officials in California sifting through ballots in the primary for governor, nonpartisan election for L.A. mayor. President Trump earlier on Truth Social panning the process, posting Democrats are trying to steal both races from two great Republican candidates. 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
0: And Richard Sanitation, a big sponsor on Taylor Scalgi's, not only stock car, but also the B-Mod there, too. Hope to see him tonight here at Cresco. Let's hope the weatherman will cooperate to get those races in tonight at Cresco. Some sunshine here to start off the day, mixed with some clouds. Could see a shower pop up, they're saying, this afternoon. Looks like about a 50% chance. Temperature-wise, 84 today. 70% chance after midnight tonight, low down to 64. And we've got a 50% chance of showers there tomorrow, mainly late afternoon and into the nighttime hours. Look for that high on Friday to be around 83. Saturday looks great, drying out here in 87 degrees, and Sunday mostly sunny, and yes, 87 degrees. Looks like a chance of some showers late Sunday into Monday. Sunrise this morning took place at 5:28, and the sun will set tonight at 8:43. Humidity at 59%. Our winds are variable at about 5 miles per hour. Temperature rating 63 at 7:09 on this Thursday, 4th day of June in 2026. Thank goodness for cruise control, because I can't drive 55. Hey, and it's going to 60 here in Iowa in June. I love it. So what do we do then? Go 70?

0: Little Bon Jovi at 7:17 in the morning here on a Thursday, cheese day. Janelle, what is your favorite?
1: Yes, all the cheese. I love cheese of all kinds.
0: You know one that I grew up with that my dad liked that I like, but I don't see it around very much, is the spread Limburger.
1: Oh,
0: Limburger
1: okay.
0: cheese. It stinks.
1: Yeah,
0: it smells.
1: There's a, I mean, a lot of good cheeses are actually kind of stinky.
0: Yep.
1: I mean, that's just the thing.
0: But you know what? I'm going to see if I can find that. I'm guessing that Plotik's Locker has it, or probably Fairway.
1: Yeah, deli, maybe at Fairway.
0: Limburger cheese is what I'm looking for. But anyway, enjoy some cheese there at work,
1: yeah,
0: with some crackers,
1: it.
0: Or just some plain old cheese.
1: Absolutely.
0: Good
1: that's
0: for you.
1: Good
0: thank
1: excuse.
0: You, dairy producers.
1: I was going to say, thank God for dairy farmers.
0: Hug your cat. Do you have a cat?
1: Nope. Not at all.
0: Daniel Sorrell's downtown, though. Yeah, he's got a cat.
1: That's right. He's got a new kitty cat. That
0: he's what did he name it again?
1: Something weird.
0: Yeah, it was sort of
1: like
0: I had it near
1: mop
0: somewhere.
1: Or brush or broom or something.
0: Oh, shoot. What did I have? Oh, salt.
1: Salt.
0: Yeah, salt
1: there
0: and pepper.
1: There you go.
0: No, it's salt.
1: Okay.
0: Yep.
1: Well, salt the cat.
0: Yep. It's a sort of salty. It's a white cat. White-ish, I guess.
1: See.
0: You know,
1: that's
0: so it wasn't
1: salt.
0: Pepper.
1: I understand. But
0: anyway,
1: I
0: go ahead and hug your cat day today. Stand back, though, because usually when you start hugging the cat, they'll start scratching at you or hiss at you.
1: I was going to say, cats aren't always terribly cuddly.
0: But, you know, sometimes they are, and then they purr.
1: Yeah,
0: you know,
1: I know.
0: They have that little, we always thought when you were kids, they have a motor inside
1: they
0: there somewhere.
1: They do. Yeah. It sounds like it, doesn't it?
0: But anyway, if you have a cat here today, I used to hug a cat. Anyway, hug your cat day today if you've got one.
1: Hold. Oh, I think you need to go to the vet.
0: What, to get a cat?
1: No, to get a shot. Oh, my gosh.
0: Oh, my. Old Maid's Day, speaking of that.
1: Yes.
0: Sort of an outdated observance. Back in 1948, it was for unmarried women back then over the age of 35. These days at 35 is sometimes when a woman sort of starts thinking about, you know, getting married or having kids. So, anyway, we push it back a bit.
1: A little bit. You could also just celebrate the unpopped popcorn at the bottom of the bowl. And just,
0: true.
1: Because those are old maids, too. And stop picking on women for something so stupid.
0: Oh, man. Either way, they could break a tooth. Anyway.
1: You could.
0: You know, I got something to talk about Dennis here in just a bit. But shopping cart day here, too, today. If you got a squeaky wheel or you got one, you know, I hate that cart that wheel won't turn.
1: Oh,
0: you know,
1: that's the worst, isn't it?
0: Yep.
1: It's so bad.
0: You get a hold of your grocery superintendent or manager.
1: There you go. You get
0: Mr.
1: your
0: Youngblood,
1: manager.
0: Say,
1: yeah,
0: hey, you need a little you need
1: Harold,
0: a little grease on this wheel
1: help.
0: Here. Harold, help. Yep. International Day of Innocent Children's Victims Aggression. And also, it's a Cognac Day.
1: I think it's, it's a liquor,
0: cognac,
1: right?
0: Yep. Yeah, everybody pronounces it sort of different. We all know what it is. It's an alcoholic drink.
1: Yeah, it is.
0: So, anyway,

0: Shelton. And I was thinking last night, I was, you know, falling asleep. And, I made the comment yesterday, you are very, very so thankful that we have great dentists in our area.
1: Sure, absolutely.
0: And I go to Dental Associates, the home, of course, of dental care.
1: Yes.
0: And they are the best. But I want to say thanks to him for looking out for my health, because I'll tell you what, teeth are so important to all functions of your body. They can affect a lot of things or cause a lot of issues. It all starts sometimes with some bad teeth. But, you know, I finally was sitting there thinking, how do you know that you found the right dentist?
1: I don't know, Les. How do you know?
0: I got it.
1: You did?
0: When you want to go to the dentist.
1: Yes, there you go.
0: Because when I was a kid, I tell you what, I did not want to go to the dentist. It hurt.
1: Well,
0: you know, and it wasn't a very pleasant place.
1: It's just
0: But think about that.
1: That's true.
0: Once you find
1: a dentist,
0: the good dentist.
1: You bet.
0: Like Dr. Shelton and others out there.
1: You bet.
0: But I tell you what, once you find a good dentist, you want to take care of your teeth. You want to go see the dentist because looking out for your best interest.
1: Gotcha covered.
0: Isn't that true?
1: That's very true.
0: Once you found the right dentist, you want to go. That means you have found the right dentist.
1: Yes, you have.
0: You got it.
1: Late night thoughts with Les.
0: Hey, birthdays, anniversaries. If you're celebrating, call us. All right. Hey, Arnie Larson's coming in. Therapist.
1: Oh, nice.
0: Out at Highlands now. There, too.
1: Yep.
0: Folks.
1: Good stuff.
0: The history of Arnie Larson. Yeah. Did a lot of the therapy for the high school kids.
1: Yep.
0: In sports. And so much more. Tomorrow morning, don't miss it, 6:38.

0: Well, ZZ Top, how about Scott Pelley getting fired from 60 Minutes? Sort of a shocker.
1: Oh, was been there. Okay.
0: Been there for years.
1: What happened?
0: Well, he sort of told his boss what he thought of them.
1: Oh.
0: There's more than one.
1: Oops.
0: And they showed him the door.
1: Okay.
0: So
1: well, that happens.
0: Yep. New era of 60 Minutes coming. You know, good for Pelley. Now he'll be able to drink beer during the NFL games and not have to go to work right after the game's over, you know? So you've got to look on the bright side there.
1: Exactly. He can have a beer on Sunday afternoons.
0: And a little note here for everyone else who remains on 60 Minutes. The clock is ticking. Be careful what you say around the office and about the boss. It could cost you your job.
1: Well, yeah. I don't know. Don't you have to respect your bosses? They're the ones who sign your paychecks.
0: I mean, I would think so.
1: I mean, we try to be pretty nice to you around here. Most of the time.
0: Look, I don't know what happens on Monday. I have no idea.
1: Say anything mean on Mondays.
0: Speaking,
1: we're nice to you.
0: Speaking of the weekend coming up here.
1: Yeah.
0: You know, we were talking about the Dickey Bar, and now they're serving breakfast there Wednesday through Sunday.
1: I know.
0: But guess what on Sunday?
1: What?
0: Yeah.
1: What?
0: Droppy's famous barbecued chicken.
1: Oh, it's back. That's man.
0: Dane will have like three meals. I'm not kidding you.
1: He'll eat that chicken. He's a big fan.
0: Chicken in the afternoon there at the Dickey Bar and have free music there too. Oh, gotta love it.
1: That sounds like a great day out to me.
0: I'm taking Monday off, just to let you know.
1: Good to know. Thanks for the heads up.
0: All right, birthdays. Mike Sims, happy birthday.
1: And Abby Hansen is 23.
0: Landon Jerry is 18.
1: Mark Knudsen is 56. And his niece, Megan Hackman, is 30 today.
0: Ruby Erickson, 49.
1: Michelle Barth, happy birthday, Michelle. Have a good day.
0: Mike Casey's birthday.
1: And Kale Christopher.
0: Dean Leese from Protovin.
1: And Lorna Rothmeyer.
0: Sarah Christopher.
1: And Lois Wiskus.
0: Edna Burke, all ready for the races tonight there in Cresco, 10 years old.
1: And Kara Jo Dertina is 13.
0: Jensen Bacala, Fort Atkinson.
1: And Brian Hinker's birthday today. Happy birthday.
0: And Carlina Gallagher, anniversary.
1: It's Seth Paul Priggy's birthday, too. Happy birthday. And then it's their anniversary. Bill and Seth Paul Priggy are celebrating today, too.
0: And I saw this couple over the weekend here, too, Tom and Teresa Bachman, 49 years. Don't forget, Tom, I tried to remind you, 2 days here now. All right. Happy anniversary.
1: Randy and Marie Tweeten also celebrate today, 38 years.
0: And down there in Lansing, probably going to do a little fishing today. Dwayne and his wife, Rafaela Rude, 60 years here today.
1: And I just got off the phone with her, actually, and I told her she deserved an award for putting up with him for 60 years. And she said she'd relay that to Dwayne.
0: I'm going
1: to
0: tell you, I miss the Satry store, Rafaela.
1: I know.
0: Every time I drive by there, I'm thinking man, I remember back in the day. We're going to have to do that on our Flashback Friday, the Satry store history.
1: Oh, we should get Dwayne and Rafe in here.
0: Yes.
1: That'd be so fun.
0: Yes. That'll be a little tough. They don't get up too early now. They sleep. They're in Lansing, Sleepy Hollow. Happy birthday or anniversary.
1: Don and Dina DeLora also celebrating today, 43 years.
0: I think I can hear Don singing this morning to the wife. Yeah. Tony and Marcia Howe.
1: And Christina and Greg Elton celebrating 32 years.
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7: Chance of thunderstorms today. Otherwise, sunshine mixed with clouds at times. Daytime highs approaching 84. Winds out of the south, 8 to 15 miles an hour. Storms likely tonight. Lows level off around 64. Overcast skies. Cloudy skies with a few peaks of sun. Tomorrow, chance for storms. High temperatures reach up to 83. I'm meteorologist Derek Height on 104.7 KVIK. Currently, it's 66 degrees.
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0: 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Hey, looking for a UTV? 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Showroom filled with a bunch of new. Outside, they got a bunch of used. Service, folks, it is awesome. Folks looking for some family fun and adventure, get into UTVing. All kinds of rides being planned and a lot of people going out on the weekends. You'll love it. You'll love it. People driving to work now. Yes, they're picking up goods and services right here in town. It's great. Get into the UTV world by stopping over at Drilling's All Season Sports there in Kelmer. All right. Wow, that made me hungry. I can smell bacon somewhere. I know where it's coming from. Lincoln. He's cooking bacon down there at the Haymarket because, yes, it's Thursday, and they serve breakfast Thursday, Friday, Saturday, and Sundays at the Haymarket. Yummy. The Ultimate Basic, the Martha, the James, they got the Hangover breakfast. They got the Lincoln, yeah. And one of my favorite is the Happy Hash Browns. Oh, hash browns loaded with some onion and mushroom, green peppers, cheddar cheese, couple of eggs over the top. You bet, or just one. But good protein, better have two. There's all kinds of great breakfasts that you can enjoy and lunch there, too, at the Haymarket. Oh, by the way, they got a big customer appreciation coming up here, folks. Put it on your calendar, Sunday, June 14th. Sunday, June 14th from 3 till 6, they're going to have an appetizer contest. There's going to be door prizes, domestic cans, 2.5, drink specials. Oh, by the way, bottles, they're a beer, $3. And going to be music, too. 3 to 4:30, Will Deuter, and then McElroy. McElroy, 4:30 till 6. It's a huge customer appreciation party Sunday, June 14th at the Haymarket, right there in the corner here in downtown Decorah. I've got a coupon here for breakfast. Who wants to go to the Haymarket? I'm hungry. I don't know about you. Lincoln's got the bacon on. Like I said, I can smell it already down here. Their pancakes, I mean, their plates aren't big enough to hold the Lincoln pancake. I'm not kidding you. It's huge. All right, you're going for breakfast. Who's this? Who's this?
1: This is Randy.
0: Randy, swing by here and pick up that coupon to the Haymarket. All right, Randy?
1: No problem. We'll do that for sure.
0: All right. Hey, Randy, what station just made you a winner here this morning?
1: Less than KVIK.

0: Little Footloose, Kenny Loggins. Hey, Donut Day, National Donut Day. Tomorrow, Caledonia Bakery is going to be celebrating. Hey, established back in 1938. We had them on a flashback Friday here a few weeks ago. And during the holiday, they honor donut lassies who serve donuts to soldiers. And hey, whether you're a fan of maple Long John or Creamfield Classics or specialty Honey Lunar Donuts, now's the time to order for tomorrow, Donut Day, 507-725-3965, or visit Caledonia Bakery on Facebook and Instagram. National Donut Day tomorrow. Get some donuts from the Caledonia Bakery. 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Hope to see you at the track there tonight in Cresco. 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Yes, the Fayette County Speedway. 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Hey, it's also Hall of Fame night, honoring Dick Miller, Dennis Hovey, Dan Trimble, and Ron Schaffabuehl, again, during the Hall of Fame 2026 night at the Fayette County Speedway West Union. 7 o'clock start time, $5 to get in. 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
1: From the Minnesota State High School League softball tournament in Mankato, in the AA consolations on Wednesday, it was Caledonia defeating Dilworth Glendon Felton 5-3. The Warriors will now face Rockford in the consolation championship this morning, beginning at 11:30. High school softball from last night. Charles City defeated Decorah 8-0. West Central and Waukon split a doubleheader, with the Blue Devils taking game 1 7-4. Waukon taking game 2 3-1. South Wind swept a doubleheader from Clayton Ridge 11-7 and 7-5. Crestwood and Keyhigh split a doubleheader. Crestwood taking the first game in 8 innings 8-7. Keyhigh taking the second game 6-3. Turkey Valley swept a doubleheader from MFL Marmac 10-1 first game, 14-2 in the second game. And New Hampton swept a doubleheader from Postville 19-2 first game, 14-1 in the second game. High school baseball from last night. Decorah swept a doubleheader from Center Point Urbana 13-2 and 13-8. It was walk-on over Turkey Valley 13-4. South Wind defeated Crestwood 15-0. Keyhigh 7, MFL Marmac 1. And North Fayette Valley defeated Clayton Ridge 6-5. High school baseball on the radio tonight. The walk-on Indians will host the New Hampton Chickasaws. That game will now begin at 5 o'clock and will be aired on 94.9 and 99.1 The River with Pat Wagner on the call. That's a look at sports for a Thursday morning. I'm Darren.
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0: Adam Thornton rolling up by this morning reminds me that it's time for us to head up to Lanesboro and talk with Joe Nelson here in just a minute. 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We're going to head and talk with Joe coming up here in just a minute.
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0: All right, let's head up to Lanesboro. Here's Joel Nelson.
3: 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High yielding cows, 170 to 205, and bulls to 238. The top consigners in the beef part of the auction, Tim Marzuk of West Salem, James Pick, Plainville, Shirley Garnis Harmony, Sowers Valley View Farm, Lewiston, David Coons, Wasika, Dennis Corpo of Arcadia, Schaefer and Sons, Pine Island, Coyote Hill Cattle Company of Canton, Randy Patterson, Decorah, Welcher Brothers, Caledonia, Schultz Farms, Rolling Stone, Art Deering at Brownsville. The top Holstein steers in the auction, Don Sleep of Zumbrota, Jack's Dairy Farms, Adams, Welcher Brothers, Caledonia, Meyer Farm, Wabasha, Welch, Leah Welcher of Caledonia, Gary Gadian of Goodhue, Nathan Surfling, Preston, Tyler Huber of Wasika, Craig and Joan Rasmussen at Mabel, and the top bull in the auction come from Kelly Eyed Reddit from Lanesboro, Tyler Marzoff of Preston. Top cows in the auction, John Derner out in Milford, Iowa, Mac Gartner of Preston, Neil and Joan McNell of Crempolo, Hortzman Family Farm, Stewartville, and Teske Family Farm at Dodge. I want to keep in mind, big day coming up Friday, back to grass special. We'll start right at sharply 9 o'clock in the morning on the baby calves. Lots of beef cow, calf pairs, bred cows, big run of breeding bulls, feeder cattle. 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Have a good day.
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6: Chance of thunderstorms today. Otherwise, sunshine mixed with clouds at times. Daytime highs approaching 84. Winds out of the south, 8 to 15 miles an hour. Storms likely tonight. Lows level off around 64. Overcast skies. Cloudy skies with a few peaks of sun. Tomorrow, chance for storms. High temperatures reach up to 83. I'm meteorologist Derek Height on 104.7 KVIK. Right now, it's 64 degrees.
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0: minutes. Clearwater Revival up to News 10 this morning. Here's a little reminder once again that walk-on baseball game in New Hampton will start at 5 o'clock. Was scheduled for 7, 5 o'clock on the river with Pat Wagner and Brad Wild here this evening. 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And hey, they're going to pay the postage. Also, this morning brought to you by the Fort Atkinson Nursery. Are you tired of looking at your dull, lifeless yard? 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They've done it for me in my house. 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Order up there maybe for the boss today. Hey, check out all of their great items. They got the Euros, of course, beef, chicken, and lamb. They've got tacos. They've got tenderloins. They've got shrimp. Oh, and then taquitos. Check those out there, too. Decor Mart, Westside Decor, home of the Euro Palace food truck. Again, open Wednesday through Saturday from, again, 11 till 8 p.m. With the pledge, here is the Winnesha County Fair Queen, Riley Averhoff, and Princess Carly Eink.
1: I pledge allegiance to the flag of the United States of America and to the republic for which it stands, one nation, under God, indivisible, with liberty and justice for all.
0: Great job. No matter what they do, great job. Very talented young ladies. 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Here's Darren Swenson.
2: May was a warmer and drier month than normal in Decorah. Decorah weather statistician Richard Burnett says the average high temperature in the month was 75.4 degrees. That is just over 4 degrees higher than normal. Burnett says the city received 2.78 inches of rain in the month, which is nearly an inch and a half below normal. Burnett says May marked the first month since December of last year in which Decorah received less precipitation than normal. A Decorah woman was arrested after a disturbance at a residence on Highway 9 last week. The Winnesha County Sheriff's Office says 50-year-old Christina Hackley was charged with domestic abuse assault. An Elgin man was arrested following a report of a fight on Tuesday night. The Fayette County Sheriff's Office says 35-year-old William Robert Valentine was charged with domestic abuse assault, causing bodily injury. And Iowa Governor Kim Reynolds has signed a bill to raise the speed limit on two-lane highways from 55 to 60 miles per hour. Reynolds says the change was grassroots-driven, and she says if you look at social media, there are many Iowans who are pretty excited to be able to legally drive the speed limit that they're already driving. The speed limit change will take place on July 1st. Another part of the speed limit law that has been changed just for two-lane highways. So the first tickets a driver gets in a 12-month period for going 5 miles over the speed limit will not affect their driving record or their insurance rates. With news, I'm Darren Swenson.
0: 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Visitation with the family will be held 1 hour prior to the service and a coffee hour after the service. Glenda Lou Weist, 88 of Decorah. Services are Yvonne Linnevold, 101 of Decorah, be held on Friday at 11 at the First Lutheran Church in Decorah. Visitation will be today from 4 until 6 at the Helmsman Home in Decorah. No visitation on Friday at the church. Yvonne Linnevold, 101 of Decorah. Services for David Dinger, 83 of Decorah, will be held on Friday at 2 at the Helmsman Home in Decorah. Visitation will begin at 1 before the service. A celebration of life will be held from 3 until 7 at the Oaks Lodge in Decorah. Helms Funeral Home is assisting the family. David Dinger, 83 of Decorah. A burial ceremony for Raymond Snell, 90 years old, formerly of Baroque, will be held on Saturday at the Baroque Cemetery at 10. A reception will follow at the Winnesheek Wild Barrier Winery. Raymond Snell, 90 of Baroque. Services for Suanne Marie Turner, 75 of Edina, Minnesota, formerly of Canton, will be held on Saturday at 11 at the Grace United Methodist Church in Brownsville, Minnesota. Visitation will be 1 hour before the service. Megan's Funeral Home and Mabel is assisting the family. Suanne Marie Turner, 75, formerly of Canton. And a private family service will be held for Jason Smith, 43, of Cresco. 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Jason Smith, 43, of Cresco. 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
3: News. I'm Gianna Gelosi. President Trump signaling that a deal with Iran could be right around the corner, but not everybody is willing to wait as four House Republicans joined all Democrats voting to limit the president's Iran war powers.
4: The House of Representatives voted 215 to 208 to pass the War Powers Act resolution that symbolically aims to restrict President Trump from taking additional military action against Iran.
3: As Fox's Trey Yings, votes are still being counted in California in the races for governor and mayor of Los Angeles in the governor's race.
5: The latest numbers from the Associated Press show Hilton with about 28% of the vote. Democrat Javier Becerra is in second place at nearly 26%. And fellow Democrat Tom Steyer is in third place with roughly 20%.
3: Fox's Madeline Rivera, America's listening to Fox News.

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5: Well, it's something we can hold off the showers till we get the racing done there tonight in Cresco. It calls for partly sunny skies here for a good part of the morning. Could see a shower pop up, about a 50% chance. They're saying late afternoon. Better chance, though, overnight after midnight tonight, about a 70% chance. Temperature-wise, 84 today. Friday, 50% chance of rain late in the day, and best chance, again, overnight. Look for the high tomorrow to be around 83. And then Saturday, we dry out, sunshine and 87. And Sunday, sunshine and 87. Be a perfect day to head down to the Tiki Bar to enjoy some of that delicious, Droppy's famous barbecue chicken Sunday in the afternoon at noontime. Well, you know where I'm going to be. You bet. At the Tiki Bar. Sunshine and some clouds and 66 degrees right now at 811. And Shellhammer still on the roof shingling. More journey, he said. Please, more journey. All right, we got it. Be safe on that roof there, Shellhammer.

0: 8:15 in the morning. Little journey for you here at 104.7 Classic Hits, KVIK. And I need to mention here, Nell, thanks to Dental Associates. They are playing us on their new, of course, sound system in their newly remodeled and expanded building.
1: Awesome.
0: I was there yesterday taking care of business, and like I said, I couldn't sleep last night. I just couldn't sleep, and I was thinking about, you know, dentist and Dr. Shelton taking good care of me. And that's when I finally sat there and thought, you know, how do you know that you found the right dentist?
1: Yeah.
0: When you realize that you want to go to the dentist. Because when I was a kid, you know, now I'm growing up a little bit. But sort of.
1: A little bit, being the operative part.
0: You know,
1: of
0: when I was
1: sentence.
0: A kid, I did not want to go to the dentist. Mm-mm. You know, it just wasn't my top list. It was probably one of the worst places that I wanted to go. Now I want to go, and really, I can't wait till my next appointment because I know that they're going to check me over.
1: You know, and it's good to get checked over.
0: Yeah, you know, take care of what you've got. Until it's gone. If you don't believe me, just talk to a cow in the sale barn or Joe Nelson, you know? How many gummers do they have go through there because they can't eat hay, you know?
1: Yeah.
0: So if you lose your teeth, you aren't going to eat that steak, you know, that you're going to enjoy on the grill or some barbecue chicken down the tiki bar.
1: Exactly. Don't forget that.
0: Yep. You never appreciate what you have until it's gone.
1: That's what they say.
0: Toilet paper is a good example, actually. Oh. Well, it's true.
1: You're just all full of all this wisdom
0: one,
1: here this
0: one
1: morning.
0: Sheet left on one the roll sheet. And you look over there where it's normally stored and it's gone
1: square.
0: Yeah, anyway.
1: Oh my goodness.
0: Take care of your teeth is the real message. Okay?
1: The real message is,
0: and make sure
1: yourself.
0: That when you go to sit down in the bathroom that there's toilet paper there.
1: Always right. Check. It's always a good idea.
0: Good sound facts there from our good friend, too, there, Dr. David Gehling. Folks, yes. Take care of your health. That's so important, folks, not just your teeth. But, yeah, he takes care of course, your structure. So you're sitting right. So you're standing right. So you're not walking with a limp.
1: Yeah.
0: You know? Yeah, I'm not kidding you, folks. When you're out of adjustment, it hurts.
1: You get a little goofy.
0: Yep. And the longer you put it off, the worse it gets to get it back to where it belongs. So make an appointment. Today, 382-0700. All right. And here is our question from yesterday. A survey found that 17% of women agree men should not wear these. What is it?
1: Okay. Speedos, bib overall shorts, bib overalls with no shirt, sandals, a torn shirt, earrings, socks with sandals, Crocs and or flip-flops, her clothes, tattoos, short shorts, muscle shirts, dresses, or yoga pants.
0: Well, it says here that 17% of the women out there agree that men should not wear sports jerseys. Sports jerseys.
1: Okay.
0: I like wearing my NASCAR shirts.
1: Yeah.
0: Jerseys. Anyway, yeah, sports, I guess, I did not realize that. Interesting.
1: Well, it just might not be for everyone.
0: I just learned something there, too.
1: You don't have to appeal to everyone. That does not have to be your life goal. Be
0: you put on what you want.
1: You know,
0: if you're comfortable
1: you.
0: With it, you go with
1: exactly.
0: it.
1: Exactly.
0: All right. Here is our question for today. This is the most common thing people save just in case. And then they never use it.
1: Oh, put bread ties right at the top
0: okay.
1: of the list.
0: Bread
1: you
0: ties.
1: People and all your bread ties.
0: We'll save you calling that answer in.
1: Gonna use
0: this is the most common thing people save just in case, but then you never use it. All right, our number to call 382
1: KVIK.
0: Need some answers here, folks.
1: We just had a garage sale, you know, at church last month, and I'm telling you, you people save a lot of stuff.
0: I was thinking dental floss, you know, I do use it now, but when I, you know, back in the day. Until I listen to Dr. Shelton. Les, you need to do that.
1: So then, did
0: daily.
1: You have like a whole.
0: Or twice.
1: A whole
0: pile
1: of it stockpiled.
0: Yeah, because whenever you visited the dentist, they give you some dental floss.
1: In hopes
0: but
1: that
0: I'm
1: you'd
0: using
1: actually
0: it.
1: Use
0: it. It doesn't
1: Good
0: just
1: job.
0: Lay there anymore, but when you're younger, it just sort of lays there.
1: Well,
0: items,
1: for some people.
0: Items that people save just in case, but then they never use it. Yes, got an answer.
2: Yeah, that bolt you can never find when you need it.
1: The boat?
0: The boat?
1: Is that what he said?
0: Or the bolt? Could be either one.
1: That Bolt.
0: The Bolt.
1: Oh,
0: or
1: that
0: the
1: makes
0: Bolt,
1: much more Bolt. Sense.
0: B-O-L-T. Bolt, I think he was actually
1: yeah,
0: saying.
1: Yeah, yeah.
0: This is the most common thing people save just in case, but then they never use it. 382.
1: K-Bike.
0: And, oh, I thought somebody was there. I guess not. Thought they were. Give us
3: Hi,
0: a call.
3: Listen, Janelle. This is
0: there
3: Michelle.
0: Is.
3: How are you guys?
0: Hey, you surprised me. Yeah, you snuck up on me there.
3: This was a hard question for me today. So the only thing I could think of was those pop, I don't know, they were, they used to have them on glass bottles.
0: Like the pop caps.
1: Bottle caps?
0: Yeah, to save, yeah, in case you want, didn't, in case you didn't drink all of your pop.
3: You save those and then you don't use them.
0: Yep, yep, got it.
1: Sounds good.
0: Yep, the pop top. The pop top, that's right, there we go.
3: Yep, that's what I meant, yeah.
0: We got it, we got it. You have a great day. Yes, good morning.
4: Good morning. Aluminum foil.
0: Mm-hmm. Aluminum foil.
1: Ah, yes.
0: Did I get it? I think
1: no,
0: I got it.
1: You did
4: I wanted
1: not.
4: To hear him say it.
0: Aluminum. Aluminum.
1: Yes, you guys always have my back on this stuff. I
0: yeah,
1: love
0: they
1: it.
0: Picked on me on the boat the whole time we were fishing
1: they
0: there,
1: did?
0: Too, up in Ballard's. Yes,
1: wasn't
0: they
1: it an
0: did.
1: Aluminum boat?
0: Aluminum boat. Boat. Tongue just rolls in there. Can't get a little extra L in there. Common things that people save just in case, but you never sometimes use it. Yes. Hello.

0: use it.
1: No, for what?
0: You never know.
1: For what?
0: Well,
1: for what?
0: When the kids have projects at school,
1: what
0: they
1: kid?
0: Use sticks.
1: You have a 16-year-old at home. He is not making anything out of popsicle sticks. You
0: there's always time to learn, and there's younger kids that they would take them at the John Klein School, I'm sure. They make those little sticks. I see them broken all over the
1: little...
0: bus, usually on the floor. Yeah. Good
1: exactly,
0: morning.
1: When they bring their little
0: when they come apart.
1: Home.
0: Yeah.
1: Oh, shoot.
2: Yeah, but how about packets of condiments and plastic?
1: Oh, yep, that's a good.
0: Yep. Yep. Yep. Condiments. You got it. You got it. Like the whole ketchup thing has been laying in there for years. You got it. Common things that people save just in case, but then they never use. Here's what we've got so far.
1: Okay. Bread ties, dental floss, that one bolt that you're never going to need when you can find it, bottle caps, aluminum foil, popsicle sticks, packets of condiments, and plastic silverware packages.
0: Things you save, people, just in case, and then never gets used.
1: My skinny jeans.
0: Oh, okay. Put them on there, save, just in case. Just in case, right?
1: Just in case.
0: Yep.
1: Just in case.
0: Common things people save just in case, and then a lot of times never use. How about like greeting cards, you know, like birthday cards?
1: Do you want to tell your public service announcement about not reusing birthday cards?
0: Yeah, don't reuse ones. If you do, make sure you open up and you didn't sign it and then give it to someone else previously.
1: That's still the best story that ever could possibly happen.
0: Wasn't a good trip.
1: No.
0: Good.
1: I'll bet it was.
0: Goodbye.
1: Not.
0: See you later. Here's a card.
1: Oh, boy. Oh, boy.
0: Yeah. Man, I don't save them anymore.
1: Lesson learned.
0: Yeah, yep. Good morning.
3: Matchbooks.
0: Oh, yep.
1: Oh, okay. Yep. Where do you even get those anymore? I mean, you don't see them very often anymore.
0: Nope. Common things that people save just in case, but then you never use them anyway. All right, you guys did pretty well.
1: Yeah, I think
0: real
1: that
0: well.
1: Was a
0: real
1: good...
0: well. Yes. All right. If another answer comes to mind, you can get it to us now by going to the Lesson Now Facebook page. I believe I got another caller here. Now we'll take this call and then we'll proceed on. Yes. Nope, I guess not. We're out of here.
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1: Sunshine mixed with clouds at times today with a chance of thunderstorms. Daytime highs approaching 84. Winds out of the south, 8 to 15 miles an hour. Thunderstorms likely tonight. Lows around 64. Cloudy skies expected. Cloudy skies with a few peaks of sun. Tomorrow, chance of thunderstorms. Highs level off around 83. I'm meteorologist Eric Height on 104.7 KVIK. Currently, it's 66 degrees.
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0: All right, time for us to head down the street to Wise GMC, and with me on the phone, I got Jerry Wise. Good morning, Jerry. It's Thursday.
1: Good morning and happy Thursday, everyone. I want to give a little shout-out and congratulations to the Decorah Boys varsity tennis team, who fell a little short in the opening match to DeWitt, 5-4 in the state tennis tournament. You know, Les, just making it to the state tournament and competing at that level is a win in my book. So congratulations to the boys' tennis. The Decorah boys' baseball team battled with Southwind Monday night. Southwind remained undefeated with a 6-1 victory over Decorah. Decorah came back last night and beat Center Point Urbana in both games of a doubleheader, 13-2 and 13-8. Decorah will be taking the field again tomorrow night at 7 o'clock in New Hampton. So if you can get down there and support those boys, get yourself down to New Hampton, 7 o'clock. The New York Knicks won Game 1 in the NBA Finals, defeating the San Antonio Spurs 105-95. Game 2 will be Saturday at 7:30 on ABC, and that game will be in San Antonio. The Knicks lead the series 1-0, so this is the finals. And Caitlin Clark and the Indiana Fever will be back on the court tonight, taking on the Atlanta Dream. Game starts at 6 p.m. on Amazon Prime. Hey, Les, let's go over the results from the Iowa State Senior Amateur Tournament that was held at Oneota Golf and Country Club. From Decorah, Todd Neal tied for 6th place, and Eric Shelton tied for 17th. And Brian Rodman from Waukon was tied for 17th. That's some pretty good performances by those fellas. Unfortunately, the crowd favorite, Ken McDonough from Sioux Center, Iowa, did not make the cut for the final round that was held on Monday. This Saturday night, there will be a comedian, Jay Harris, will be at Silvercrest Golf and Country Club. Tickets are $20, and the show starts at 7 p.m. This entertainment is open to the public, and you are invited. And if you're in the mood for a little golf, there will be a 4-person scramble starting at 2 o'clock. This costs $120 per team, but remember, you get 4 tickets to the comedian, which would be worth $80 just for joining the fun, and that is open to anybody who wants to just come out and have some fun.
0: Yep.
1: You know, Les, I wanted to tell you a little cute little story that happened to me yesterday. I ran into an old friend I hadn't seen in 10 years. I said to her, "You know, you haven't changed a bit in the last 10 years. She replied to me, "You mean I looked this bad 10 years ago?" So I thought that was a cute little story, so I thought I'd share that with you this morning, Les.
0: Hey, yeah, and I got a little story here, too. I've been hearing a lot of talk, a lot of positive talk about the tournament that took place here at Oneota, like you said, last week. And I had to see the dentist, Eric Shelton, yesterday, and I forgot my Sharpie because I wanted to get his autograph, but I'm going to give you a little sneak thing here, why he golfs days so much better. And he told me when his son is doing the caddy work for him, that his son can read the green so much better than what he can. So there's a little secret there on Eric Shelton's golf game. If his son's with him, look out.
1: But I tell you what, Les, you know, those caddies are an important part of the game. People just think they carry the bag, but they're reading the greens and figuring out the distances to the pin, and the caddy's a very important part of the golf game. You know, but Les, we got to get into some cars today or we never will. The best time of the year to purchase a newer vehicle is right now. People are planning their summer vacations, traveling to sporting events, getting to these golf tournaments, family reunions, trips to the rivers, weddings, all kinds of stuff. So we got to get to some of these vehicles and get people in some cars so they can make it to all these events. Today I want to talk a little bit about a 2025 Jeep Compass. This is a limited, so it has a little nicer seats in it and stuff. It's silver on the outside with a black interior. 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
0: Les. Hey, Jerry, Dan Bohr, you know him, don't you, right? He's a big golfer.
1: I sure do.
0: Out at Silvercrest, he was the sponsor at the races Saturday night. And rumor has it, his neighbors told me that they saw him pulling a race car, an EcoMod, on a trailer, and it's stored in the shed out there. So I'm not sure what that's all about. So people need to stop down there at Dan Standard and ask him about that. And at the same time, they should buy a chance at that golf cart they're giving away.
1: They got to stop down there. You can get, I think it's 5 tickets for $20, or $50 for 5 tickets down there, or something like. No, wait. It's 5 tickets for $100. Les, 5 okay. tickets for $100. You stop down there and see Dan and get yourself a ticket and try to win that golf cart. You got the big Dan Standard Open coming up at Silvercrest, too. So get yourself signed up for that. Get out there and enjoy some golf and win a golf cart.
0: Yeah, you bet. Hey, tonight, hope to see you at the races, Jerry, racing at Cresco. Yes, this Thursday night, $5 to get in, racing all of our 5 classes. So get out there and support that track at Cresco tonight. Jerry, give us the phrase that pays.
1: Make the wise choice. We are professional grade.

0: Well, a pretty appropriate song after talking with Jerry Wise, the wise guy there in the rumble
1: seat.
0: He is
1: a wise guy.
0: All right, as we mentioned, it's cheese day today. I'm going to talk to my friends at Plotzik's Locker, see if they got some Limburger cheese for me.
1: Fromage.
0: I'll bring some in for you if I can find some here today, all right? You'll know that I'm here when you can smell the Limburger cheese, well, I'm going to tell you.
1: We usually know when you're here anyway, but...
0: And it's also...
1: Lester, I meant...
0: Okay.
1: I meant that... In a nicer way than it came out sounding.
0: Remember, I told you about Scott Pelley. He lost his job because he made some remarks about the boss there.
1: There we go.
0: On 60 Minutes.
1: Sorry.
0: Yeah, he gets to drink beer now on Sunday. But anyway. It's also Hug Your Cat Day, so I got a cat story.
1: Oh, okay.
0: Cat story. The late fashion designer, Karl Lagerfeld, he reportedly left his cat millions of dollars. However, the cat's caretaker says the pet has received absolutely nothing.
1: Oh, what?
0: Yeah, who's the poor cat the doesn't have a pot to... it doesn't have a box to poop in either.
1: Oh,
0: but,
1: poor footy tat.
0: Yeah, what? No kidding.
1: Oh, no.
0: Huh. Oh, keep an eye on that story there for you.
1: That'd be a good one to follow. Maybe that fired guy from 60 Minutes could work on it.
0: He could
1: start his own network.
0: Yeah. I used to own a cat, but I got rid of it. Sort of made a mess in the corner and other places there too. But yeah.
1: Oh, lots.
0: Yeah, when they find a place, they just sort of a cat just likes to go back and nest in that spot, don't they?
1: Yeah, they do.
0: And then they're hard to get rid of, but. I found a farmer that wanted it.
1: You know,
0: went up to the Socrates farm. Yep. There's my cat story.
1: All right. No.
0: We better move to the birthdays.
1: Catching mice. Oh, my gosh, Les.
0: Mike Sims.
1: You're so naughty.
0: Happy birthday.
1: Abby Hansen. Happy 23rd.
0: Yeah, people want to keep their distance from me sometimes. Landon Jerry, 18 today.
1: Mark Knudsen is 56, and his niece, Megan Hackman, is 30.
0: Ruby Erickson's 49.
1: The sweet Michelle Barth is celebrating her birthday today. Happy birthday.
0: Mike Casey.
1: And Kale Christopher.
0: Dean Lease from Protovin.
1: And Lorna Rothmeyer, happy birthday.
0: Sarah Christopher.
1: Oh, Lois Wiskus.
0: Etta Burke, getting ready for the races tonight. They're in Cresco, 10 years old.
1: And Kara Jo Dirtina is 13.
0: Jensen Bacala from Fort Atkinson.
1: And Brian Hinker, happy birthday.
0: Carlina Gallagher.
1: And Seth Paul Priggy, happy birthday. We're going to send Lorna Rothmeyer off to Culver's. You give me the address, I'll mail that out.
0: And the Priggies for Seth, double celebration there. Bill and Seth, Paul Briggy, happy anniversary.
1: And Tom and Teresa Bachman are celebrating 49. Happy anniversary, you guys.
0: Randy and Marie Tweeten, 38 years.
1: And the Roods celebrating 60. Dwayne and Rafaela, happy anniversary.
0: And singing, I'm sure, over there in Austin, Don and Adina Delora, 43 years.
1: And Tony and Marsha Howe.
0: And we have Christina and Greg Alton. They're from Decora, 32 years.
1: You got it. And we're going to send the Altons off to Mabes there, too. Christina and Greg, you get me the address. I'll mail it out.
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0: There we go. A little Bad Company this morning. We're going to head down to Nakura Kawasaki coming up here in just a minute. Hey, I want you folks to head down to the open house taking place at TNT Appliance Surplus there in West Union. Their big grand opening going on all this week. Everybody, you stop down there and get yourself maybe qualified for our Passport to Paradise working through Sundance Travel. Someone's going to win a winter vacation coming up here in 2027. Yep. So stop by all week long, trip for two. We're going to be qualifying two individuals. All right. Good luck to you. All right. Flashback Friday coming up here tomorrow at 6:38. We're going to be talking with Arnie Larson, therapist, and now at the Highlands there with the Fox Therapy Organization, helping people with, one-on-one physical therapy. We're going to learn the history of Arnie Larson, where he got started, where he went to school, where he grew up, worked, of course, with the high school for a number of years. But don't miss that. 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
8: Sunshine mixed with clouds at times today with a chance of thunderstorms. Daytime highs approaching 84. Winds out of the south, 8 to 15 miles an hour. Thunderstorms likely tonight, lows around 64. cloudy skies expected. Cloudy skies with a few peaks of sun. Tomorrow, chance of thunderstorms. Highs level off around 83. I'm meteorologist Eric Height on 104.7 KVIK. Right now, it's 68 degrees.
0: And right now, we need to drive through a little construction here on Highway 9 off of Short Street to get to Koro Kawasaki, but there's no issues. You can get there. Actually, there's one turn when you're coming from the west where you can turn right there by the Marriott Hotel, or you head down, of course, where the stop sign is. Hang a left there on Short Street if you're coming there from the walk-on east area. You take a right and head down Short Street, and then take the second right, and then you head back and follow the detour signs, and you can, find this guy, Larry Halber, and all his great staff at the Koro Kawasaki. I think we got him there, Larry.
9: Yeah, Les, good morning. How are you?
0: Yep, a little inconvenience there, but folks, you're still open, and all those great businesses out there are open for business, everybody, just because the construction's going on. But, hey, it had to be done. Things wear out.
9: You know, if you live down in Des Moines, this happens every year, all year long, so people get used to it. So we'll just start turning up here to get our construction done and just be patient, but it'll be all done here.
0: This fall.
9: This year sometime.
0: Yep, it'll be done by this fall. Hey, I tell you what, we've got the grass to get mowed and get that all taken care of. Maybe cut a little wood there with those chainsaws that you've got there, and you got great lawnmowers we'll talk about. But, hey, when you get all the work done, go on and have some fun, because you've got some great UTVs that people can jump into and have a little family adventure.
9: Yes, it's nice to have a lot of fun, Les, and everybody works hard, so it's also good to take a little time off to relax and have some fun. But, yeah, I know I got in a really nice machine. I think whoever wants to get the first really nice one like this, they should come in and take a look at this one. And just traded in a 24 model, another Can-Am. It's got only 518 miles on it, 127 hours. It's got a winch. It's got the deluxe seating in it. It's HD10 XT Limited. Got mirrors, radio. It's just like a new one. I mean, the little nubbins are still on the tires, so I got that in here, just excellent loaded, 26.5. So these machines, $30,000 when they're brand new or plus, 26.5 will get this machine here. So the first person wants to come in and take a look at it, I wouldn't bypass it. I got it sitting out here just beside the lawnmowers.
0: Yeah, that one's just barely broke in with 500 miles on it.
9: Just getting broke in. So, stop in and take a look at that one there, but it's not going to last very long.
0: Nope.
9: Not really last very long at all. So, got in mowing timer, got in a grasshopper. It's a 225 zero turn. This has got a 60-inch deck. Came from a nice family over by Schley, in fact. Motor runs really good. It's got a few hours on it, but it's really clean. It's excellent condition. Got that at $39.95. So we're looking to get into something 60-inch deck. Whether it's your first zero turn or it's one that you're going to put on another location or get an extra mower, that's a good one. So that one you get for $39.95. If they like the tractor style, I've got a John Deere X390, another local trade-in. That's only got 697 hours. This one looks like new. It's always been shedded, always been cleaned up as soon as you got done with mowing with it. 54-inch deck, so it's very clean. I got that for $38.95. And as long as we're talking about the John Deere's, I guess I got another one here, Les. It's X724 all-wheel steer. So John Deere had those out for a number of years, where the front tires and the back tire steer are coordinated. And so I got that one out here, 60-inch deck, another really respectable clean machine, and I got that at $39.95. So got some good trade-ins we've got in. If you're looking at, can't quite get into a new one, we still do the financing here through a couple different entities for even our used stuff. So if you're looking for a used mower or just want to add one to the fleet, stop in, take a look at what we got.
0: Hey, I want to mention, too, if you'd like to get exercise like I do, you got push mowers, right?
9: Yeah. Okay. Got a lot of push mowers. We got DeWalt. We got Cub Cadet. And we also got Toro. We saw a lot of Toros. We got pretty much all the models of them.
0: All right, then, of course, you've got all the great tools there, like chainsaws and weed trimmers. You got tillers. You've got it all there, not just gas, but also electric and more than one brand.
9: Right. We got many brands here, Les. You know, we talk every week on it. I want to mention, too, you know, we had a lot of people stop in, and they sure got a lot of questions on gas, and their mowers are sputtering. Sure. And, you know, we got to come in and talk to Donna. We got a solution up here, Startron, we call it, that you can put in your fuel tanks and mix with your gas, you know. But just urge people, don't buy the cheapest gas that you find at the pump. You know, buy the 91, buy the good stuff. You know, if this... you know, the blend will draw moisture, it'll sludge up the carburetors, and sometimes we can't get those cleaned up. And I just, sometimes a good maintenance practice is the best. And so just urge people, no matter if it's your motorcycle, your side-by-side, your lawnmower, weed trimmer, whatever, you know, so try to stick with the better gas. You're far better off down the road because it's cheaper to buy the better gas than it is to come in here for a visit, even though we'll fix stuff for people, no problem. So. Be sure to just a little note on that. And then Bob wanted me to talk about tires. You know, he's got a ton of tires that we're putting on. He said they're starting it a little bit hard to get. You know, so if you need something for a motorcycle, you need something for a side-by-side, definitely come in and see Bob. He's got some awful good connections on getting the right tires and the right brands for everybody, whether it's no matter what vehicle that you got. So I just want to make a note on that, too. And then service specials, you know, some people ask, you know, how often should I service my lawnmower? How often should I service my side-by-side? So usually the side-by-sides are in that 50 to 75 hours. Lawnmower is about 25. You know, so whether you didn't get it done this spring or you get your partway through your season, you need to get it done, be sure to give Donna or Bob a call, and we can get those run through the shop and get a complete check over on them.
0: Well, I just saw three bikers roll by. It's biking season. It's here, folks.
9: It is. I've been out on my, in fact, my wife and I went out last night, had a nice little meal down at Kingpin, and went out for a nice ride, a beautiful night. So urge people just to enjoy the nice weather.
0: But you've got a great selection there for people to jump on a bike if they're wanting to get into the bike or time to trade.
9: Less, yep. Got a lot of good specials on them right now. You know, we're into June, and it's just the start of our motorcycle season right now, and we've been having quite a few of them roll out of here. But stop in and take a look. I got some really good discounts on a lot of motorcycles, really good financing packages. And we just had two big ads come out down the Fayette County Union and also the up at went up north in Minnesota. And so we got nice pictures on there, the front pages, so you get in there, take a look at them. We got pictures, prices, financing, the whole works on them there, so be sure to take a look at them.
0: And you got a great selection of trailers, open and enclosed.
9: Both, yes, Les, we do, and we can order anything to suit that you want.
0: All right, and of course, Decora Kawasaki, one of our many locations where you can register for our June Dairy Month promotion, where we're going to be giving away two Grizzly coolers filled with WW Homestead Dairy product. And hey, I know that you have dealt for years with a lot of dairy farmers. Thanks.
9: Yes, and I appreciate their business. You know, so June's Dairy Month. My wife and I like milk, so I'll get out there and buy it because it's really, really good for you.
0: Yeah, you like chocolate milk or just white milk? Or yeah. I guess they got pink milk, too, now, don't they?
9: Well, usually the chocolate or the white. It was funny you bring that up. You know, I was sitting with some people, and I was down to see my daughter in Chicago one weekend, and having a toddy, and we got talking about farming, and we were talking about what it takes to have a gallon of milk. And so I said, you know, what's a gallon of your water cost if you go and buy it at a convenience store? A gallon of Pepsi or Pop, a gallon of water, or a gallon of some mixed juice or whatever. And I said, even if you have a bottle of Crown Royal. I says, compare them prices. And I says, the most expensive one to make is through the dairy industry, I said, because these guys work hard 24/7. They take care of their cows and their dairy herds, and it's the choppers, the tractors, the planters, the wagons, the skid loaders, the end loaders, everything they have to do and to keep their buildings and equipment up to bring that gallon of milk to the table. So I says, you know, support the dairy industry. It's very important. None of them really realize that after getting talking about it.
0: Nope, a lot of work to get to that process finally to the product that you buy there pretty much conveniently at a grocery store. What else? I think we got everything pretty much covered there, Larry. So hopefully folks will get out and about and support the dairy industry. Stop by there and get yourself, of course, registered. And we'll be giving away, of course, all of that great prizes here at the end of the month, which will go pretty darn fast. So thank you, dairy producers and their families.
9: Yes, absolutely.
0: All right. Hey, thank you for the visit. And hey, hopefully maybe we'll see you and the wife down there at the tiki bar. I'll buy you a barbecue chicken dinner if the weather's good for you to ride that bike down there on Sunday, okay?
9: Yeah, you never know. I might just kick up the stand and take off.
0: All right. Sunday afternoon is when it'll be ready. All right. Larry, thanks for the visit. We'll talk to you next Thursday. Have yourself a good week and weekend, all right?
9: You too, Les.
0: Check it out, folks. Decora Kawasaki.

0: getting you through your day. Nell.
1: I feel like I'm jumping in and out of a hot bath and somebody's twisting a rubber band around my head.
0: Classic Hits, KBIK.

0: They were the same way overnight, and we're kind of just seeing some follow through from what we've seen the last several days, really with a lack of fresh news in the globally and domestically, and really just kind of continuing to weigh on this on these on corn and soybeans. The wheat's starting to kind of get us a little bit of positivity, actually. Wheat currently, oh, let's look. Chicago is currently up 2.25 at 590 in the July contract. And then if we look out to, let's see, Kansas City is up 2.25 as well, 626 and a quarter. We've got some heavy rains throughout China, which is impacting their crop. And we're thinking maybe there's some positivity here. Obviously, we haven't seen much confirmation from some of the trade talks and stuff that occurred in China last month, but hoping that something comes out of Beijing, and that obviously creates a void there if their production is lower that potentially U.S. wheat could fill. Now we still remain overpriced on the global market, which could weigh on some of that. But anyway, starting to see a little bit of positivity there in the wheat.
1: That was Zach Hooker with AgMarket.net. We will have a check of the numbers next.
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1: July corn down 7.25 at 424.25. July soybeans down 13.25 at 1140.75. July soybean meal down 380 at 317. July soybean oil down 93 cents at 77.78. Chicago wheat unchanged at 587.25. Minneapolis wheat is up 3 cents at 629. Kansas City hard red wheat down a half cent at 623.5. July oats down 5 cents at 321.5. On the Merck, June live cattle up 210 at 248.73. August feeder cattle up $6 at 348.63. June lean hogs down 75 cents at 95.30. June pork cutout unchanged at 111.20. Class 3 milk up 5 cents at 16.16. This has been a check of the opening markets on the Iowa Agribusiness Radio Network.
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7: Sunshine mixed with clouds at times today with a chance of thunderstorms. Daytime highs approaching 84. Winds out of the south, 8 to 15 miles an hour. Thunderstorms likely tonight. Lows around 64. Cloudy skies expected. Cloudy skies with a few peaks of sun. Tomorrow, chance of thunderstorms. Highs level off around 83. I'm meteorologist Eric Height on 104.7 KVIK. Right now, it's 70 degrees.

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1: This is the opening market report for Thursday on the Iowa Agribusiness Radio Network. I'm Mark Magnuson. Joined today by Zach Hooker of Comstock for the opening market discussion. Zach, what's happening with the trade in the grains?
2: Grains under pressure to start the day.

0: Classic Hits 104.7 with Simon and Garfunkel, and even more fabulous than Simon and Garfunkel, Jess Radisky with Red Roxy Quilt Company in the studio. Good morning. It's great to see you.
1: Good morning. Another beautiful summer morning.
0: We're having, isn't this great? And then maybe a little rain in the forecast. It kind of sounds like a lot more than maybe. But it sounds like best chance tonight.
1: We can count on.
0: Yeah, I'm like. But then, as you mentioned, you guys had over an inch of rain there on Sunday.
1: We sure did.
0: We absolutely had about 4 tenths, between 3 and 4 tenths.
1: Yeah,
0: something like that.
1: Crazy.
0: I don't know. Hey, I don't know. It's the weather, and it's no matter what they like to say, unpredictable.
1: Yeah, so it's going to be what it's going to be.
0: Yep, we're going to enjoy the sunshine for the time being. So we are talking retreat things going on.
1: Yes, we are kicking off our summer retreat here in literally minutes. So I need to,
0: get going
1: down the street here. But our 9th annual summer retreat we are hosting at the Hotel Winnipeg. And really, it's not too late to sign up, because we had someone text good old Roxy this morning and said, I want to come. Can I still come? Why not?
0: Funny. Why not? Hey, we'll make room for you.
1: She was having major FOMO, I guess, and said, I gotta be there.
0: That's great.
1: Yeah, so we have it's our largest summer retreat that we've ever
0: incredible.
1: Had. So I'm so excited. We did switch locations to the Hotel Winnipeg. They do a fantastic job here in downtown
0: Decorah. They're great hosts.
1: They are great hosts. It's a great space, beautiful space. So we have 41 quilters and creators there through the weekend, through Sunday. So
0: great stuff.
1: And they're literally coming from all over, and lots of new faces. So that's really fun too. That's what we love too. So
0: absolutely.
1: So yeah, super excited for that.
0: Hey.
1: if you're like, Red Roxy does some cool stuff. I want to play too.
0: Yeah.
1: We have our beginning quilting, our Let's Start Quilting.
0: There you go.
1: Coming up here, starts the end of the month. So actually in 3 weeks from today, on June 25th, we are doing 3 Thursdays in a row, starting at 10 a.m. And June 25th, July 2nd, and then whatever that third week is there.
0: Okay.
1: So 3 sessions and in the store, and we will get you started on this lovely journey of quilting and creating, which we're so excited about.
0: Which you do in your classroom at Red Roxy Quilt Company, which is a beautiful classroom. It's an incredible facility. They get to use your equipment. I mean, if you're listening to this going, I'd like to start, but I don't have a machine or anything.
1: That's okay.
0: You can figure that out.
1: You can come. We, try to keep it cost effective for you to come and see if this is something for you. And you will create a table runner from start to finish in the 3 sessions. And of course, learn all the proper ways to get going.
0: Yeah.
1: The accurate quarter inch seam and accurate cutting and sewing and stuff. But it's a fantastic class. And yes, you can use our sewing machine. You can use our rotary cutters, our rulers. Before you decide, this is something for me. So
0: it's as good as a test drive.
1: Yes. Speaking of test drives.
0: Speaking of.
1: It is our summer sale here with Bernina that kicks off on Monday. And so there's tiered savings.
0: Kay.
1: And this is tiered savings actually off our everyday price. So good savings on up to $1,500 off on Bernina sewing machines. And of course, we have the full lineup of sewing machines, embroidery machines, overlockers, long arms. So
0: all of the things. And so there are two. If you are already doing all of this and you are looking to upgrade or purchase one of those other machines that you don't have in your arsenal of tools.
1: We don't judge how many sewing machines a person has.
0: Absolutely not. Absolutely not. This is a judgment-free zone.
1: Yes, absolutely. So, when you walk in, it might be overwhelming to see how many different makes and models that we have on the floor. But talk to any one of our talented staff of what your needs are, and we'll get you into the machine of your dreams.
0: Get you figured out. RedRoxyQuiltCO.com. 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Get signed up for that newsletter that has all this information too.
1: All the information. 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Or better yet, make the beautiful drive to Decorah, Iowa, and visit us at 804 Short Street. you can still get there. It is manageable.
0: Absolutely.
1: Just take your time. Yep. Allow a little extra time.
0: It's a great idea.
1: No matter where you're going, there is road construction, right?
0: Exactly.
1: So just allow a little extra time to get where you need to be.
0: Yep, absolutely. Great advice. And we'll see you. Oh, no Thirsty Thursday tonight, though.
1: Yes, no Thirsty Thursday because we will be at retreat, so taking a week off, but we'll be back at it next week.
0: Back at it next week. Well, thanks. We'll see you next week as well. The 14th annual Win Med Hospice Memorial Ride is coming up Sunday, June 14th. This fun event is a fundraiser, explains Nancy Hobrichter, director of Win Med Hospice.
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11: 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It's Taco Tuesday, 25% off. 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
12: Sunshine mixed with clouds at times today with a chance of thunderstorms. Daytime highs approaching 84. Winds out of the south, 8 to 15 miles an hour. Thunderstorms likely tonight. Lows around 64. Cloudy skies expected. Cloudy skies with a few peaks of sun. Tomorrow, chance of thunderstorms. Highs level off around 83. I'm meteorologist Eric Height on 104.7 KVIK. Currently, it's 72 degrees.
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11: 16% of you go to sleep at night wearing this.
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11: a bonnet?
14: Silk hat thing. Yeah, it's not an Easter bonnet. No,
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11: That's true.
14: Just saying.
11: A bonnet.
14: I'll show you a picture of it. But it's not like an Easter bonnet.
11: Good morning.
15: Good morning. How about a nightcap or hairnet?
11: Oh.
14: Yeah, see? Okay. Yeah. Thanks, Turtle. We can now explain it to Les. It's a nightcap. It's not a bonnet or an Easter bonnet, but it's pretty much the same thing.
11: The only nightcap I would have would be that shot of Crown Royal, probably. But
14: there's that kind of nightcap, too.
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2: With this information update, I'm Darren Swenson. It's Thursday nights in the summer, and that means entertainment in Decorah and Waukon. Tonight is the opening night of Lawn Chair Night in Decorah. Naomi Brunette will perform on Washington Street in Decorah from 6 until 7 p.m. tonight. It is also Music in the Park Night in Waukon. Amanda Fahey will begin performing at 7 p.m. tonight in the Waukon City Park. With this information update, I'm Darren Swenson.
3: Fox News, I'm Therese Crowley. President Trump on a peace deal with Iran says it might not happen, or it could happen over the weekend. But four Republicans joined all Democrats voting to halt military action on Iran.
4: On this vote, the yeas are 215 and the nays are 208.
3: That war powers vote will meet President Trump's veto pen. California is still counting. Republicans Steve Hilton and Spencer Pratt still holding on to their places toward a November runoff for governor and L.A. mayor. Water will flow to the Lincoln Memorial Reflecting Pool. Renovations complete by the builder-in-chief.
5: Great concept that never worked because it always leaked. They used stone originally, and the stone leaks because it's got a lot of crevices. And we have a very special material that we use.
3: Painted flag blue, the president says the pool works wonderfully for the first time since it was built in 1922. 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
18: Sunshine mixed with clouds at times today with a chance of thunderstorms. Daytime highs approaching 84. Winds out of the south, 8 to 15 miles an hour. Thunderstorms likely tonight. Lows around 64. Cloudy skies expected. Cloudy skies with a few peaks of sun. Tomorrow, chance of thunderstorms. Highs level off around 83. I'm meteorologist Eric Height on 104.7 KVIK. Currently, it's 72 degrees.
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0: 94, soybean 60 cents under, cash bid 1087. Ag State Sheldon 21 cents under on corn 406, soybean 65 cents under 1082. Ag State Elta 35 cents under on corn 392, soybean 60 cents under 1087. Cargill Cedar Rapids 7 cents under on corn, cash bid 420, soybeans are even with a cash price of 1147. Five Star Co-op Nashua, they're 30 cents under on corn 397, soybeans 45 cents under 1102. Lincoln Way Energy Nevada, 22 cents under on corn, cash bid 405. ADM Des Moines, 25 cents under on soybeans, cash price 1122. New Co-op Red Oak, 28 cents under on corn, 399. Soybeans, 52 cents under, 1095. Mid-Iowa Cooperative Green Mountain, 40 cents under on corn, 387. Soybeans, 72 cents under at 1075 for the cash price. New Co-op Sheraton, 28 cents under on corn, cash bid 399. Soybeans, 52 cents under, 1095. Waukon Feed Ranch, 49 cents under on corn, 378. Soybeans, 62 cents under, 1085. New Co-op Glidden, 31 cents under on corn, cash bid 396. Soybeans, 60 cents under, 1087. Innovative Ag Services Farley, 42 cents under on corn, 385. Soybeans, 62 cents under, cash bid 1085. And at Cargill Muscatine today, they're 20 cents under on corn at 407. Soybeans are 21 cents under at 1126. And Cargill Muscatine is currently closed for corn deliveries. Cash, corn, and soybean bids are subject to change without notice. 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
6: Sunshine mixed with clouds at times today, with a chance of thunderstorms. Daytime highs approaching 84. Winds out of the south, 8 to 15 miles an hour. Thunderstorms likely tonight. Lows around 64. cloudy skies expected. Cloudy skies with a few peaks of sun tomorrow.

chance of thunderstorms. Highs level off around 83. I'm meteorologist Eric Height on 104.7 KVIK. Currently, it's 72 degrees.

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6: Sunshine mixed with clouds at times today with a chance of thunderstorms. Daytime highs approaching 84. Winds out of the south, 8 to 15 miles an hour. Thunderstorms likely tonight. Lows around 64. Cloudy skies expected. Cloudy skies with a few peaks of sun. Tomorrow, chance of thunderstorms. Highs level off around 83. I'm meteorologist Eric Height on 104.7 KVIK. Currently, it's 75 degrees.

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3: From the World Pork Expo in Des Moines, this is Iowa Ag Matters. I'm Riley Smith. 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I visit with J.D. Fiechner of Boehringer Ingelheim about some new PERS research, and we hear about last night's New World Screwworm announcement. Now let's welcome in our hosts, Mark Magnuson and Dustin Huffman.
4: Well, Dustin, welcome into another edition of Iowa Ag Matters, where we have no shortage of news. That is for sure. It is day number two of the World Pork Expo, and we're, of course, enjoying running around, gathering up all kinds of information and interviews and enjoying the expo. But yesterday, we did have some big breaking news in the afternoon. It was the detection of New World screwworm across the Mexico border in the United States. And we were all out to dinner with some of our broadcaster colleagues last night, and we were trying to follow along with the press conference live from Brooke Rollins as it was happening.
5: Yeah, it was kind of expected. I mean, as we were talking about it, we also mentioned it in the newsletter last night, which if you haven't signed up for it and are hearing about this, you go to iowaagnet.com. But yeah, we were talking about the possibility. That's what we were kind of thinking it was. I mean, yesterday in the morning, we had already heard that it was within 25 miles of United States border. And so flies, again, as we've said many times before, they don't respect borders. They don't have any security. And so obviously to see this happen now, not terribly surprising. But now this is also something we've been talking about for at least a year now, Mark. And that's about the fact that the food safety in this country is not going to be in danger. Okay, they've already got this thing taken care of. They've neutralized the situation. You know, everything's been identified. And unlike a disease where it can spread, the fly situation is a completely different beast, for lack of better terms. An animal situation mostly is a lot different than a disease. So we don't have to have a stoppage of movement. And so it's you handle it when you see it, and you treat the animals as best you can and keep it away. And you know, but the food safety in this country is still paramount, and it is still safe. That's been the message that's been coming out quite a bit.
4: Yes, and more details on that detection. It was a three-week-old calf in very southern Texas, so we know it is isolated to that area right now. And, of course, we will be following along as we still have a long summer ahead of us, and screwworm flies can move in warm weather. It's when it cools off is when it really gives them problems. So as we think about this, you know, it's also interesting. It's not just cattle that can be affected by the screwworm flies. It is any warm-blooded mammal. So it also applies to the hog industry, for example. You need to be vigilant and keeping an eye on all of your animals and really just looking for those warning signs, because the screwworm flies can lay eggs into an open wound. So any animal that has any kind of an open wound, that's where you have to be, you know, watching very closely to those instances.
5: Yeah, and you know, and it's not just a wound when you think about it. We talked about this last fall with the folks at NCBA and also the vets at Purina. They had made the comment about the fact that it can be after a tail docking, can be after anything, that there's an open access to the flesh that this can happen. So we'll have more on that throughout the day and, of course, throughout the rest of the week here on Iowa Ag Matters. Let's get into the grains right now as Zach Hooker of Comstock Investments talks with Mark Magnuson.
4: Zach, what's happening with the trade in the grains?
6: Grains under pressure to start the day. They were the same way overnight, and we're kind of just seeing some follow through from what we've seen the last several days, really with a lack of fresh news in the you know, globally and domestically, and really just kind of continuing to weigh on corn and soybeans. The wheat's starting to kind of get us a little bit of positivity, actually. We currently, Chicago is currently up 2.25 at 590 in the July contract. And then if we look out to, Kansas City is up 2.25 as well, 626.25. We've got some heavy rains throughout China, which is impacting their crop. And we're thinking maybe there's some positivity here. Obviously, we haven't seen much confirmation from some of the trade talks and stuff that that occurred in China last month, but hoping that something comes out of Beijing. And you know, that obviously creates a void there if their production is lower that potentially U.S. wheat could fill. Now, we still remain overpriced on the global market, which could weigh on some of that. But anyway, starting to see a little bit of positivity there in the wheat. Now, soybeans and corn, again, just continuing to struggle. But hopefully we find a little bit of support here soon.
4: So, Zach, you mentioned the lack of bullish news that is kind of giving the marketplace some troubles right now. But in terms of negative news stories, what are the ones that you're watching the most as far as what we need to be paying attention to for market movement?
6: Well, right now, I mean, the biggest negative news stories is actually going to be in the livestock side of things. Everybody, you know, the talk of the town, of course, is the New World screwworm outbreak in the United States. And I wouldn't call it an outbreak yet, but the fact that we do have a confirmed case of New World screwworm down in southern Texas that was confirmed late yesterday by the USDA. Now, looking at the livestock, that obviously yesterday we were down, you know, 5 to 6 in the feeder cattle and considerably in the live cattle as well. And I think there were some worries today that we were going to be potentially testing our new limits lower today, and that has not been the case at all. We opened up about we'll say $5 to $6 lower in the cattle complex average across the board, and now we're currently sitting up $7 in the feeder cattle and $3 to $4 in the live cattle, which is an impressive turnaround. It seems that we kind of had a sell the rumor buy the fact sort of scenario, and now we're seeing some sustained buying in the cattle, which is really nice to see. We didn't exactly hold our lows from that we made back in mid-March, but we found some support around similar levels there, and I think that this is overall positive for the cattle complex in particular. Now, one thing that, you know, when we're trying to explain some of this, what's going to happen, of course, you know, nobody knew this morning. We knew that we'd probably open lower with a knee-jerk reaction. And I think there were a lot of people, like I said, that thought we were going to test those limits lower. But when we start to think about what this looked like back in the fall when we were worried about screwworm coming over the border, you know, this was the thought, right? It this could signify that, hey, that Mexican border is going to stay closed longer and potentially be more, you know, give us a little bit more bullish momentum. We've got cash prices still really high. And so, we've kind of, you know, in the livestock, we've kind of turned this potentially negative news story into a little bit of a positive one.
7: 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Nominations are due June 1st. 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
4: Speaking with the Director of Health with the National Pork Producers Council, Anna Forseth, Director of Animal Health, as we will talk about the screwworm situation. And that was before the confirmation, but we discussed it in terms of swine. That's next.
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10: Sunshine mixed with clouds at times today with a chance of thunderstorms. Daytime highs approaching 84. Winds out of the south, 8 to 15 miles an hour. Thunderstorms likely tonight. Lows around 64. Cloudy skies expected. Cloudy skies with a few peaks of sun. Tomorrow, chance of thunderstorms. Highs level off around 83. I'm meteorologist Eric Height on 104.7 KVIK. Currently, it's 79 degrees.

0: John Mellencamp on Classic Hits 104.7. The last time you're going to hear this from me this week, your golden word phrase is what you need to know tomorrow to win 104.70 from us. Here it is. 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It is the phrase that's going to win you cash tomorrow. $104.70 maybe? Yeah, could be yours. Good luck to you.
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0: Yeah, we're all done with that.
13: Stop making that coin. Now they're talking about the nickel. 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
0: Yeah, because we talked about that yesterday.
13: 14 cents to make a nickel.
0: Jeez.
13: 14 cents to make a nickel.
0: Doesn't that seem insane?
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0: I don't know. I'm not much of a mathematician, but geez, that doesn't seem to pan out.
13: They keep going. 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Holy man.
0: Well, there's that little piece of the puzzle as well.
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0: Life in the fast lane. It does feel that way sometimes, doesn't it? I'll let you slow down. Go have some lunch, maybe some supper. Enjoy a little timeout at T-Box. Head down to T-Box with a $10 gift certificate today. Don't forget, it's Thursday. 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Don't forget, back for the summer, one of my all-time favorites. If you haven't had it, get down there. The pasta, chicken, salad, stuffed tomato. It is so, so good. And their June special, which I have not tried, but sounds delightful as well. The strawberry bacon jam burger with a side for $14. 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I've got a $10 gift certificate for you to spend at T-Box. You can win it by calling me, 382-5845. I'll send you down to T-Box with a $10 gift certificate. Good morning. Who's this?
1: Yeah.
0: Yeah.
1: This is Tom Phipps.
0: Tom Phipps, congratulations. You're heading to T-Box. Tom, you hang on the line for me, okay? I've got to tell you about your prize. But, Tom, tell me, who made you a winner today?
1: KVIK.

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1: This is the Midday Market Update on Iowa Ag Matters. I'm Mark Magnuson. 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Connor, what's happening with the trade in the grains?
2: Yeah, another negative day this morning. We're really having, it's one of those perfect storms where weather forecast doesn't look that bad. It's definitely not threatening. We're seeing fund liquidation, and then we're also getting a breakdown just looking at technicals. So we've got corn, soybeans, wheat all down. Wheat's being the leader, down 14, but corn's down another 5 cents. Soybeans, we've been positive for a little bit, but we're down 3 cents as we look at it right now.
1: And then Connor as well, just big picture, you know, to feed a bull market, you got to have those news stories rolling in that are positive stories. Have we just run out of steam in that respect, as we don't have a lot of positive news stories to drive the grains at the moment?
2: Yeah, I think so. You know, when we look at a seasonal weather rally, we need to see some hot, dry weather or something like that. Right now, we're not getting it. The weather's pretty non-threatening, and you couple that with a long fund position. You know, they liquidated a little bit of in corn, but we still have a pretty good long position in soybeans. And then the other card, you know, crude oil, that kind of maybe kicked off this rally. No, grains continue not to care. We're kind of decoupling from where crude oil is going. So, yes, a little bit that old adage, bulls need fed every day. We need the next story to kind of get this market back to life.
1: What's happening on the livestock side of the trade today?
2: Yeah, we got, especially I'm looking at feeder cattle. We got some decision making to do. We're right at the 200 day. We were significantly below, but we fought back, and we're kind of, you know, just flirting right at there. It'd be nice to see a close above that 200 day live cattle, you know, not a little bit higher than the 100 day 200 day, so not much on the technical front, but again, you know, one of those we tried to go weaker and we're battling back.
1: Connor Bridgman of AgMarket.net, my guest here today. 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Connor, thanks so much for the time, always appreciate it, and have a great rest of your day.
2: Hey, you too. Thanks.
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1: July corn down 5.5 at 435 even. July soybeans down 6.5 at 1158¾. July soybean meal at 323, down $3.20. July soybean oil up 58 cents at 78.99. Chicago wheat down 14¾ at 588¼. Minneapolis wheat is down 9 cents at 628. Kansas City hard red wheat down 12.5 at 622¼. July oats down 7¼ at 327¾. On the Merck, June live cattle down 45 cents at 247.23. August feeder cattle down $1.33 at 347.10. June lean hogs up 23 cents at 95.93. That was a check of the Midday Markets on Iowa Ag Matters. I'm Mark Magnuson.
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8: Sunshine mixed with clouds at times today with a chance of thunderstorms. Daytime highs approaching 84, winds out of the south 8 to 15 miles an hour. Thunderstorms likely tonight, lows around 64. Cloudy skies expected. Cloudy skies with a few peaks of sun. Tomorrow, chance of thunderstorms, highs level off around 83. I'm meteorologist Eric Height on 104.7 KVIK. Currently, it's 79 degrees.
0: And that's it for me. I'll be back with you again bright and early tomorrow. I hope you have a great afternoon. Dimitri's coming in next. Bye.
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1: With this information update, I'm Darren Swenson. It's Thursday nights in the summer, and that means entertainment in Decora and Waukon. Tonight is the opening night of Lawn Chair Night in Decora. Naomi Brunette will perform on Washington Street in Decora from 6 until 7 p.m. tonight. It is also Music in the Park Night in Waukon. Amanda Fahey will begin performing at 7 p.m. tonight in the Waukon City Park. With this information update, I'm Darren Swenson.
2: News. I'm Therese Crowley. President Trump says a peace deal with Iran could happen over the weekend or it might not happen.
3: The president spoke in the Oval Office yesterday saying that the United States is very close to making a powerful deal. He added that the Obama deal was a disgrace.
4: If we can get something down in writing which will accomplish the same thing without killing everybody, I'd like to do that. Most of my people, I think, would like to do that.
2: And he called a House vote to halt military action on Iran meaningless and unpatriotic with a veto on the way. Trump term one National Security Advisor John Bolton agrees to plead guilty to one of 18 counts of retaining classified information in a deal to avoid prison time. Today's jobless stats grew more than expected. AI was the leading cause of job cuts for the third straight month, yet the Dow soared over 800 points for a new intraday high over 51,500. 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
8: Sunshine mixed with clouds at times today with a chance of thunderstorms. Daytime highs approaching 84. Winds out of the south, 8 to 15 miles an hour. Thunderstorms likely tonight, lows around 64. Cloudy skies expected. Cloudy skies with a few peaks of sun. Tomorrow, chance of thunderstorms. Highs level off around 83. I'm meteorologist Eric Height on 104.7 KVIK. Currently, it's 79 degrees.

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My name is Dimitri. Nice toasty 81 right now in downtown Decorah, but have you seen the forecast, extend forecast, looking next Wednesday? They're saying high of 93. I think it's summer, safe to say, even though not officially on the calendar. Music from America coming up right now. It's Shannon. Let the music play on KVIK.

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10: Sunshine mixed with clouds at times this afternoon with a chance of thunderstorms. Daytime highs approaching 84. Winds out of the southwest, 8 to 15 miles an hour. Overcast tonight. Thunderstorms likely. Lows dip down to about 63. Slight chance of thunderstorms tomorrow. Highs level off around 84. A mix of clouds and sun. I'm meteorologist Derek Kite on 104.7 KVIK. 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

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New Hampton is at Waukon. 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Pat Wagner and Brad Wild on the call. 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

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And about 4 o'clock this afternoon, you can head over to the LessNL Facebook page and see if you've qualified for this week's Pick a Winner contest. And for NASCAR Cup Series Racing, our next race is on Sunday at 1 o'clock, the Firekeepers Casino 400 from the Michigan International Speedway. That's from the Motor Racing Network. So 4 o'clock this afternoon, you can see if you've qualified. If you do, you get to call in tomorrow morning and make your pick for the race. And if you pick a winner, you're in the running to win a $750 gift certificate to Jim's Appliance and JW Kitchens and Decora. And that's where you

Hey, right now you can head over to TNT Appliance Surplus in West Union during their grand opening week and get signed up for our Passport to Paradise giveaway. Win a trip for two. Destination still to be announced. But yeah, head on over to TNT Appliance Surplus in West Union right now. Go get signed up. It's KVIK Classic Hits.

0: Stuck in the Middle with you, Steelers Wheel, KVIK 104.7. And tomorrow is Friday already. Did you know that? Yeah, you could win $104.70 tomorrow by knowing the golden words when you're caller 21. Norwegian Mutual Insurance salutes the dairy industry.
1: Back on Iowa Ag Matters, and coming from World Pork Expo, of course, animal disease and animal protection is definitely top of mind, especially after yesterday's announcement. Anna Forseth of MPPC talks now about some animal health initiatives.
2: Mark Magnuson for the Iowa Agribusiness Radio Network, and I'm joined today by Dr. Anna Forseth, Director of Animal Health with the National Pork Producers Council. And Dr. Forseth, thanks so much for joining me here today. Let's start with one of those, screwworm. Of course, we have been very hyper-focused on screwworm in terms of the cattle industry, because that's, we've seen the effects there in Mexico with what's happened, and then the closing of the border didn't allow the feeder cattle to move over the border to the U.S. But it also is something that can affect all mammals.
3: Right.
2: I mean, do I have that right? It's on, I mean, it is able to be a problem for pigs,
3: yep,
2: in a general sense. So could you kind of tell us about screwworm and what we need to be thinking about there?
3: Sure. Yeah. So any warm-blooded mammal. So includes pigs, of course, cattle. And geographically, when we think of where it's at and where it's moving, it makes sense that we're talking more about cattle. There's a huge cattle industry in Texas, and the way that they're raised compared to a lot of swine here in Iowa in a commercial facility. Not that flies can't get into a commercial hog barn, but I think the risks are a little bit different for a couple of reasons. And that's why cattle have maybe been at the top of the list as far as species of concern or risk. So USDA did report earlier this week that there was a case confirmed 25 miles from the border in a five-year-old goat. And so I think that that's just another example or data point of the northward movement and continued risk or ever-present risk, especially now. This fly loves this time of year. And so despite a lot of really strong efforts by USDA, we are continuing to see those cases move closer and closer to the U.S. border. And so I think to start, just general awareness that we might see the screwworm detected in the U.S. We might see it detected in the U.S. I'm not going to project any sort of timeline, but it might happen just given the seasonality and again that particular pest. But it's a risk to pigs. It's something that we have been following. We've been engaged with USDA and state veterinarians on what a potential response might look like, and how that response might look different for cattle when compared to swine.
2: And to your point as well, I mean, the flies, they're not going to respect a border. They're not going to respect a river. So it's just something that we have to keep in mind as could be an eventuality. It's just, there's no way to really determine it, obviously.
3: Yeah. No, it's hard to predict. But again, just it's kind of a perfect storm situation almost, right? Like it's moving northward. But again, the temperatures right now, the season, we might see more movement now than we were seeing a few months ago.
2: Once again, Dr. Anna Forseth with the NPPC. Thanks so much for the time here today at World Pork Expo, and have a great rest of the show.
3: Thank you.
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1: Well, coming up next on Iowa Ag Matters, we're going to be taking a look at those basis prices. Not a lot of movement here overnight. It's going to be interesting to see how the ag marketplace settles after the news we got yesterday about the New World screwworm finally crossing the border. I make it sound like that's an accomplishment, but it is not. But, of course, the cattle markets are going to be pretty high here today. We've been watching that all morning. Mark will have that later on in the middays. But it's going to be interesting to see how this ripples through the ag marketplace, especially with these feedstock grains. We'll have more Iowa Ag Matters in a moment.
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9: Sunshine mixed with clouds at times this afternoon with the chance of thunderstorms. Daytime highs approaching 84. Winds out of the southwest, 8 to 15 miles an hour. Overcast tonight. Thunderstorms likely. Lows dip down to about 63. Slight chance of thunderstorms tomorrow. Highs level off around 84. A mix of clouds and sun. I'm meteorologist Derek Kite on 104.7 KVIK. Right now, 81.

0: are going to be talking about PERS here on Iowa Ag Matters and how that relates with ulcers and pigs. And we're going to be talking with J.D. Fichtner of Beringer Ingelheim. Riley Smith had the chance to talk with him yesterday. Of course, animal health is going to be top of mind here for the next couple of weeks as things have changed here in this livestock industry.
1: Looking at PERS, looking at PERS management, you guys have done research into that recently, found some gastric ulcers kind of in that as well. Tell us what you found there.
2: Yes. Well, typically with the PERS research that's been done for decades, everything traditionally was measured in a respiratory model. And that was in research methodology that would be consistent from trial to trial. And what we did differently this time is in the last few years, Beringer's become more interested and involved in kind of dynamic pig health and the interplay of like the GI system with the respiratory system and the overall health of the pig with competing disease entities in different systems. And so in this PERS trial, we evaluated the gastrointestinal tract as well as the respiratory. And so that's what set this one up a little different is we didn't just stop at the lungs. We looked through the whole pig. And to go into the research, what we found out is there was a very dramatic involvement of gastric ulcers in the results of this trial in pigs that were not vaccinated and challenged with the PERS virus. And so that was fairly unique finding in with the years of PERS study that it had not been tied to gastric ulcers before. Intuitively, producers knew that there was potentially issues there because they know about serious PERS infections, high fevers, loss of appetite, and gastric ulcers are proven to follow feed interruptions, feed intake type parameters. And so intuitively knew that there may be issues with it, but this is one of the first research studies where it was actually measured and looked at specifically.
1: So is this a situation where this was like a side effect of PERS specifically causing that damage, or is this kind of a like immunocompromised situation where they're just more susceptible?
2: This was just that this is a side effect of the PERS virus itself, documenting the difference between the two treatment groups in the research, showing the distinct effect of gastric ulcers on the non-vaccinated group versus the vaccinated group.
1: So then when we look at the results of that research, then bringing that back to like veterinarians and producers, what do they need to know from that?
2: Well, basically, I mean, just a quick review of PERS vaccines that are out there today. They are not a complete fix for PERS. Everybody who's dealt with PERS understands that. They're a tool in the toolbox, and they're an important part of a solution to minimize effects of the PERS virus. What the gastric ulcer component was of this is that now we measured a distinct difference of another aspect where the mitigation of problems of the PERS infection with a vaccine had a dramatically measured impact on mortality. And to just talk about some specifics there, what it amounted to is there was 25 pigs per treatment group. In the non-vaccinated group, 6 of those pigs died. 5 of those had measurable gastric ulcers. There were 0 pigs that died in the vaccinated group. And when we looked at the end of the trial, when everything was evaluated in every pig, there was another 7 pigs in the non-vaccinated group that had blood in the intestinal tract from ulcers. In the vaccinated group, had 0. So you're talking about 12 pigs showing measured outcomes with gastric ulcers versus the vaccinated group that had 0. So a distinct difference between the two, and trying to figure out the impact of that. Hey, we know vaccines will reduce viremia. It reduces fever. There is a difference in the amount of fevers that were presented, which could most likely impact the feed intake component. So it was just a unique finding for us to see something that dramatic that we hadn't really looked at before. So if anything can be done to help mitigate the negative consequences of PERS infections, I think you have to look at the whole picture and say, hey, where are the impacts? What can it do? And it can help.
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0: Well, that's going to put the wraps on another edition of Iowa Ag Matters. Of course, guys will be back in the office with me tomorrow as World Pork Expo wraps up today in Des Moines. Looking forward to finding all that content online. You can see it all at iowaagnet.com. Thanks to Mark. Thanks to Riley. And thanks to you. We'll see you back here tomorrow.
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0: 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Be sure you tune in for Flashback Friday tomorrow morning, 6:35. And Les will be talking with physical therapist Arnie Larson now at the Highlands in Decorah. And you can tune in tomorrow morning, 6:35 for Flashback Friday, brought to you by Alan Dahl at Prosper Lumber.
1: Back on Iowa Ag Matters, and we are going to jump into that livestock analysis. And I know everybody is watching that, as we heard during the midday markets, how cattle's reacting to the New World screwworm information. I'm sure Mark can be talking that now with Comstock's Zach Hooker as they rejoin the conversation here.
2: And sticking with the livestock, when you think about the screwworm story, you know, from the big picture view, it's probably not really that much different, is it, that the fact that the fly is on this side of the border than just a few miles on the other side of the border? It's more the psychological factor, I would imagine, just seeing those headlines, that it is here in the United States that is the big kind of sticking point, isn't it?
3: Absolutely, 100%. You've got, you know, speculators that are, that maybe, you know, if anybody is a little nervous about what's going to happen, they're getting out. And then you've got just the general public view. You know, I guess you start to see some headlines about flesh-eating parasite in beef cattle in the United States, and however the media likes to spin things at times, and you start to worry about what that could do for beef demand. I think that we've got, you know, we've got organizations that are, you know, that's their entire purpose, is to prevent any sort of loss of demand due to things like this. And I think they're doing their job as of right now. And I think we just got to hope that continues to happen. But no, absolutely, we know that from a food safety standpoint, there's no issues with any of these products. We're already importing meat, beef from countries that have way more cases of New World screwworm than we've ever had. And there's no issue there. So as long as we can keep things, like you said, psychologically from affecting the demand and from the general public, I don't foresee an issue here in the beef market or in the cattle market.
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3: 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Thank you.
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11: Sunshine mixed with clouds at times this afternoon with a chance of thunderstorms. Daytime highs approaching 84. Winds out of the southwest, 8 to 15 miles an hour. Overcast tonight. Thunderstorms likely. Lows dip down to about 63. Slight chance of thunderstorms tomorrow. Highs level off around 84. A mix of clouds and sun. I'm meteorologist Derek Kite on 104.7 KVIK. Right now.

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2: Now it's time for the Iowa Lottery's Winning Minute. Grief and joy collided for a New Hampton man when he won a $500,000 prize just 2 days after his father's death.
3: Charles Sands says he knows his father, Dwayne, had a part in his big win.
4: I know he guided me there that day, and it was his way of telling me everything's going to be okay.
2: Charles was on a Sunday morning drive when he stopped for a bite to eat at Love's Travel Stop in Floyd. On a whim, he decided to buy a lottery ticket and couldn't believe what he saw when he scratched it.
4: It had come up on the screen that I had to go to the main lottery office for a $500,000 winning ticket, and I actually asked the cashier at the store. I said, "Do you guys have another scanner? I'm not sure this one's working."
3: He says he didn't trust what he was seeing at first, so he had the store check it again, then pulled up the Iowa Lottery app to verify it himself.
2: Charles says he plans to take his time before deciding how to use his winnings, including supporting his family, his business, and his hobby farm. The Iowa Lottery. Feel like a winionaire.
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9: Sunshine mixed with clouds at times this afternoon with a chance of thunderstorms. Daytime highs approaching 84. Winds out of the southwest, 8 to 15 miles an hour. overcast tonight. Thunderstorms likely. Lows dip down to about 63. Slight chance of thunderstorms tomorrow. Highs level off around 84. A mix of clouds and sun. I'm meteorologist Derek Kite on 104.7 KVIK. Right now, 81.

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1: News. I'm Therese Crowley. Blame the cartels for your beef prices. About to take another hit. The first case of the flesh-eating Mexican screwworm this side of the border is found in a calf in La Praia, Texas. Last time it hit the U.S. in the 60s, it devastated the cattle industry.
2: With open borders and the proliferation of the Mexican cartels and their illicit cattle trafficking, the New World screwworm began to make its way north, hitting Mexico in 2023 and 2024.
1: Secretary Brooke Rollins, the Texas Ag Commissioner, says the USDA moved too slowly, urging President Trump to take direct control and avert a full-blown disaster. The president says a peace deal with Iran could happen over the weekend, or it might not happen. Oil and gas prices both fall, gas down to $4.24 a gallon, and the Dow briefly soared over 900 points. 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

104.7 KVIK, 2 o'clock off and rolling. Happy Thursday. We're just inching closer and closer to the weekend. You can almost smell it. Here's Hall & Oates on K-Bike.

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1: This is the closing market report for Wednesday on the Iowa Agribusiness Radio Network. I'm Riley Smith. On the phone right now with Bill Moore of Price Futures Group as we wrap up another day in the ag marketplace. Bill, what are we seeing going on in the grain and livestock markets today?
2: More pressure today. Just a question of the weather has been non-threatening. Crop ratings came in pretty high, around 66-67%. It's a little bit under last year. Energy prices don't seem to be helping the grains like they were before. Today, for instance, crude's up $2 to $3, but the and the stock market's down 400. But grains are under pressure with nine corn about eight to nine lower, beans 11 lower, and wheat 16 lower. And if you look at these charts across the board, it's a 50-cent drop in corn since the middle of May. That's pretty severe. Soy's the same way. July beans since the middle of May have come down. Looks like about 70 cents. And the wheat market in the same time period has come down almost a dollar. So pretty good break. I just think it's the weather's been great.
1: That again was Bill Moore of Price Futures Group. We'll look at the numbers next.
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1: At the close, July corn down 9 even at 431 and a half. December new crop down 6 and 3 quarters at 459 and 3 quarters. July soybeans down 11 and a quarter at 1154 even. November new crop down 10 and a half at 1167 and a quarter. On the Merck, June live cattle down $1.05 at 246.62. August feeders down 580 at 342.62. June lean hogs up 35 cents at 96.05. June pork cutout went unchanged at 111.20. That's been a check of the closing markets here on the Iowa Agribusiness Radio Network. I'm Riley Smith.
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7: Sunshine mixed with clouds at times this afternoon with the chance of thunderstorms. Daytime highs approaching 84. Winds out of the southwest, 8 to 15 miles an hour. Overcast tonight. Thunderstorms likely. Lows dip down to about 63. Slight chance of thunderstorms tomorrow. Highs level off around 84. A mix of clouds and sun. I'm meteorologist Derek Kite on 104.7 KVIK. Currently 82.

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0: 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Well, 4 o'clock this afternoon, you can head over to the Lesson L Facebook page, see if you've qualified for this week's Pick a Winner contest. 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
5: Sunshine mixed with clouds at times this afternoon with a chance of thunderstorms. Daytime highs approaching 84. Winds out of the southwest, 8 to 15 miles an hour. Overcast tonight. Thunderstorms likely. Lows dip down to about 63. Slight chance of thunderstorms tomorrow. Highs level off around 84. A mix of clouds and sun. I'm meteorologist Derek Kite on 104.7 KVIK. Currently 82.
2: That's going to do it for me on this Thursday. I'll be back with you again on noon on a finally Friday. It's getting closer and closer. How about that? Joe Casper's in next. Have a fantastic day, and thank you so much for listening to KVIK 104.7. Here's Billy Ocean.

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2: Fox News, I'm John Zossier. The Trump administration trying to crack down on public sector fraud in Ohio. Centers for Medicare and Medicaid Services Administrator Dr. Mehmet Oz announcing the state's taking action to prevent any further health care fraud.
3: They are suspending 49 home health care providers who have been identified as high risk to the Medicaid program. These people have billed millions of dollars to take advantage of our most vulnerable.
2: New York City and state leaders getting ready for the World Cup soccer tournament. The Big Apple's anticipating an influx of travelers from all over the world. Mayor Zoran Mamdani urging commuters to avoid driving into Manhattan, instead use public transit.
4: I do want to encourage New Yorkers traveling into Midtown to park their cars at home, take a bike, ride the subway, or walk. Public transit will be running and able to get you where you need to go.
2: The first World Cup match hosted in the New York City area will be between Brazil and Morocco on June 13th. 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

0: Rick Springfield on KBIK 104.7. We've got the Passport to Paradise going on here this week. 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
8: Sunshine mixed with clouds at times this afternoon with a chance of thunderstorms. Daytime highs approaching 84. Winds out of the southwest, 8 to 15 miles an hour. Overcast tonight. Thunderstorms likely. Lows dip down to about 63. Slight chance of thunderstorms tomorrow. Highs level off around 84. A mix of clouds and sun. I'm meteorologist Derek Kite on 104.7 KVIK. 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

0: National Cheese Day today. 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I think it's Gouda, Brie, a good day. 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

It's 104.7 KVIK. Just a note in here real quick, in case you're wondering, looking up at the sky and wondering if they are. Yes, the races tonight at the Cresco Speedway have been canceled due to the weather. Once again, races tonight at Cresco Speedway are now canceled due to the rain, due to the weather.

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1: 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Free money tomorrow. Sound good to you? You could win $104.70 sometime between 6 a.m. and 6 p.m. tomorrow, right here. You got to know the golden words, which are Norwegian Mutual Insurance salutes the dairy industry. Want more info about Norwegian Mutual? 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
3: The NBA today announced that they have given a lifetime ban to the fan that ran on the court during last night's Game 1 of the NBA Finals. The incident occurred in the fourth quarter, and another person was also given a lifetime ban because they were connected to the incident. On a separate occasion, the NBA is reportedly investigating the behavior of some Spurs fans who were courtside last night and directed comments towards Knicks guard Jalen Brunson. That report from NBA insider Chris Haynes. Game 2 of the Stanley Cup Final has the Carolina Hurricanes home to the Vegas Golden Knights. Vegas up 1-0 face-off in the best-of-seven series is at 8 o'clock Eastern time. No Aaron Judge for the Yankees today, but they lead the Guardians 2-1 in the ninth. They actually just went final in the Bronx. Yankees a winner. Phillies were a winner against the Padres 6-4. Packers gave wide receiver Christian Watson a four-year extension worth $110 million, $31 million guaranteed. Tommy Fleetwood shares the lead at the Memorial at 5-under par. Rory McIlroy is four back.
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14: Storms likely tonight, otherwise cloudy skies. Lows dip down to about 63. South winds 5 to 10 miles an hour. Sunshine mixed with clouds at times. Tomorrow, slight chance for storms. High temperatures reach up to 84. partly cloudy tomorrow night. Chance of thunderstorms, low is around 63. I'm meteorologist Derek Hike on 104.7 KVIK. Right now, 82.

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1: Fox News, I'm Tom Graham. The Trump administration announcing a so-called most wanted fraudsters list in their push to crack down on criminals stealing taxpayer dollars from government programs.
2: This list unveiled in Columbus, Ohio, features alleged fraudsters accused of wire fraud, mail fraud, mortgage fraud, healthcare fraud, and money laundering, just to name a few, to the tune of tens of millions of dollars, according to authorities.
1: Fox's David Spahn. California is still counting ballots after the state's primary earlier this week and still too close to call in the governor's race, as two of the three top candidates hope to move forward to the general election.
3: 56% of the vote is counted. Republican Steve Hilton remains on top with 1.42 million votes. Democrat Javier Becerra in second with 1.3 million votes. Democrat Tom Steyer in third.
1: That's Fox's Matt Finn in Los Angeles. 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

0: 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Yes, it's National Hug Your Cat Day today. 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
2: Catch the ARCA Menards Series West at Sonoma Raceway, Friday, June 26th at 6:15 Eastern, live on the NASCAR channel. 185-time Formula One Grand Prix starter Kevin Magnussen will make his NASCAR debut later this month at the inaugural race on Naval Base Coronado in San Diego. Magnussen will drive the number 91 car for Trackhouse Racing and have sponsorship from Qualcomm. Magnussen raced in Formula One from 2014 to 2024, scoring a best finish of second in his first career race in Australia. And Legacy Motor Club continues to grow and is expected to announce as many as 27 additional investors into their NASCAR Cup Series team owned by Jimmy Johnson. Darius Rucker of Hootie and the Blowfish fame was the latest announced back in March. The team fields cars for full-time drivers Eric Jones and John Hunter Nemechek. I'm Kyle Rickey. This is NASCAR Hot Pass on the Motor Racing Network.
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9: Storms likely tonight, otherwise cloudy skies. Lows dip down to about 63. South winds 5 to 10 miles an hour. Sunshine mixed with clouds at times. Tomorrow, slight chance for storms. High temperatures reach up to 84. Partly cloudy tomorrow night. Chance of thunderstorms. Lows around 63. I'm meteorologist Eric Hite on 104.7 KVIK. Right now, 82.

All right, decent chance of storms and rain this afternoon. And that chance increases for tonight at 70%. And then still a decent chance, 50% or so, tomorrow and tomorrow night of getting wet. All right, Fleetwood back on the way. George Harrison right now on KBIK.

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0: 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Got to have the golden words. 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Am I weird? Well, I know. Don't answer that. But I like just straight butter. 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It's got to be salted. 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All right. Norwegian Mutual Insurance salutes the dairy industry. 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
10: Storms likely tonight, otherwise cloudy skies. Lows dip down to about 63. South winds 5 to 10 miles an hour. Sunshine mixed with clouds at times. Tomorrow, slight chance for storms. High temperatures reach up to 84. Partly cloudy tomorrow night. Chance of thunderstorms. Lows around 63. I'm meteorologist Eric Hite on 104.7 KVIK. Right now, it's 73 degrees.

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1: With this information update, I'm Darren Swenson. It's Thursday nights in the summer, and that means entertainment in Decorah and Waukon. Tonight is the opening night of Lawn Chair Night in Decorah. Naomi Brunette will perform on Washington Street in Decorah from 6 until 7 p.m. tonight. It is also Music in the Park Night in Waukon. Amanda Fahey will begin performing at 7 p.m. tonight in the Waukon City Park. With this information update, I'm Darren Swenson.
2: 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Visitations currently being held until 6 tonight at Helms Funeral Home in Decorah, who is handling arrangements for Yvonne Linevold. Funeral services for David Dinger, age 83 of Decorah, will be held at 2 tomorrow afternoon at Helms Funeral Home in Decorah. Visitation begins at 1 tomorrow afternoon. A celebration of life will be held from 3 until 7 tomorrow evening at the Elks Club in Decorah following the service. Helms Funeral Home handling arrangements for David Dinger. A burial ceremony for Raymond Snell, age 90, formerly of Baroque, will be held Saturday morning at 10 at the Baroque Cemetery. A reception will follow at the Winnesheek Wildberry Winery for Raymond Snell. Celebration of life for Sue Ann Marie Turner, age 75, of Edina, formerly of Canton, will be held at 11 on Saturday morning at Grace United Methodist Church in Burnsville, Minnesota. Visitation will begin at 9:30 on Saturday morning for Sue Ann Turner. Private family service will be held for Jason Smith, age 43, of Cresco. Schmelzer Funeral Home handling arrangements for Jason Smith.
3: Fox News, I'm John Saucier. President Trump working in the Oval Office this afternoon on energy initiatives. From the White House, he detailed efforts from his administration to promote coal.
4: We will protect 14 coal plants and 42 coal mines. It's a tremendous number. And build two new coal plants and one massive new export terminal because we're exporting coal.
3: The president announced a $700 million rollout using the Defense Production Act to distribute federal grants to coal-fired power plants and to support domestic energy infrastructure around the country. The Trump administration also trying to crack down on public sector fraud in Ohio. Centers for Medicare and Medicaid Services Administrator Dr. Mehmet Oz announces the state's taking action to prevent any further health care fraud.
5: They are suspending 49 home health care providers who have been identified as high risk to the Medicaid program.
3: America's listening to Fox News.
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3: Good afternoon from Riser Financial Services. This is the closing market report, Thursday, June 4th. The Dow Jones Industrial Average was up 875 points today, closing at 51,562. The S&P 500 was up 31 points today, closing at 7,584. The NASDAQ was down 23 points today, closing at 26,831. The following are some stocks of local interest. Alliant Energy was up 60 cents per share, closing at $71.39. Donaldson's was down $1.19 per share, closing at $84.05. Marriott was up $8.55 per share, closing at $385.30. Pepsi was down 39 cents per share, closing at $142.15. Stanley Black & Decker was up 72 cents per share, closing at $79.31. UPS was up $1.55 per share, closing at $110.22. And Walmart was up 85 cents per share, closing at $117.74. 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
15: Storms likely tonight, otherwise cloudy skies. Lows dip down to about 63. South winds 5 to 10 miles an hour. Sunshine mixed with clouds at times. Tomorrow, slight chance for storms. High temperatures reach up to 84. Partly cloudy tomorrow night. Chance of thunderstorms. Low is around 63. I'm meteorologist Derek Hike on 104.7 KVIK. Right now, it's 73 degrees.

0: Don Henley on KVIK 104.7. Looks like Blue Origin saying it will fly another rocket before the end of the year. All right. Of course, they didn't really say it wouldn't fly into a million different directions at once, so.
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8: 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Roger Hinker of Winneshiek County Community Foundation will be joining to talk about endowment awareness. 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The Civic Improvement Association recently set up an endowment to continue to preserve the 1920 built ballroom. 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The show is free to the public, and there will be a cash bar and food will be served. 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
11: Storms likely tonight, otherwise cloudy skies. Lows dip down to about 63. South winds 5 to 10 miles an hour. Sunshine mixed with clouds at times. Tomorrow, slight chance for storms. High temperatures reach up to 84. Partly cloudy tomorrow night. Chance of thunderstorms. Lows around 63. I'm meteorologist Eric Hite on 104.7 KVIK. Currently, it's 70 degrees.

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He's in next. 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
1: Fox News, I'm Tom Graham. President Trump aims to revive coal power plants across the country, announcing his administration will spend $700 million in several states.
2: We're officially invoking the Defense Production Act to save 13 coal plants in West Virginia, Kentucky, North Carolina, Indiana, Tennessee, Arizona, Arkansas, Oklahoma, North Dakota, and Wisconsin.
1: Environmentalists pushing back, arguing coal contributes to pollution and climate change. Ukrainian leader Volodymyr Zelensky posting an open letter online today with a message to Russia's Vladimir Putin.
3: A long, detailed letter blames Putin personally for the war, but also offers a path forward through direct talks between the two leaders. Zelensky called for a ceasefire, a prisoner exchange, and a negotiated end to the war.
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9: They're in their upper 80s, 90, right?
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9: guess what the title of the album is?
10: Old Duffers.
9: Foreign Tongues. Foreign Tongues.
10: Well, that goes along with what their other albums have been.
9: You know, at their age, everything sounds like a foreign tongue with the battery dying and the hearing aid.
10: Oh, gosh.
9: Yeah.
10: Wow.
9: Foreign Tongues.
10: That's interesting.
9: I know. Maybe it refers to all the groupies Mick Jagger has made out with while on the world tours, huh? Foreign Gross. Tongues. Anyway, watch for that album.
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0: The Crocodile Rock from Elton John on KVIK 104.7, the best of the 70s, 80s, and more. And get signed up for a Passport to Paradise, a trip for two somewhere warm this winter. And we're going to get signed up this week while TNT Appliance Surplus in West Union. Tomorrow, noon to 5, Saturday from 10 to 3, and Sunday from noon until 4. That's a TNT Appliance Surplus in West Union. King Harvest, Peter Cetera on the way from KVIK.
1: This is Nell, and I have joining me today Tyler Wright with Right Way Computers. It's Who's Right Way, our segment in which we answer all of your technology questions, right, Tyler? Is that what we're doing?
2: We do our best.
1: So we've had a few. One, we'll start off with it. We put up a little all call out on our station Facebook pages, and one of the questions we got was, how do we get rid of unwanted ads? And as it turns out, this is kind of a much bigger question, problem, conundrum than maybe we would think.
2: It's a very complicated thing. There's some add-ons for browsers that can help to block some of these ads. uBlock, Origin, Ad Blocker, for example, are a couple.
1: Did you pay for those, by the way?
2: No, you do not.
1: Okay.
2: No, I think you can. I don't recall for sure, actually.
1: Oh, okay.
2: So you can install those add-ons onto your web browser and it'll try to help to block those unwanted ads. It can only go so far, though. Right. And there's actually some legality around it, too. Those companies who make those programs have come under a lot of legal fire because they're causing loss of sales, these companies. They're trying to find a middle ground in some respect, but it's been a dirty fight to the point where the Chromium project, which is what Google Chrome and Microsoft are based on. Both Microsoft and Google, they commit a lot of money to that project. They're actually building into the base end of the software to prevent you from blocking ads.
1: Oh, wow.
2: Yeah.
1: Okay.
2: So problem with Google Chrome and Microsoft Edge are the two biggest browsers on the internet, hands down.
1: Right.
2: The best way I've found so far to block ads is switch to using Firefox and combine that with uBlock Origin. And that's what I personally use. And it's done pretty well for the most part.
1: You're still going to see some.
2: Yep.
1: This is just the nature of the beast, isn't it? I mean, this is how people make money.
2: Yeah, it is. It's how radio stations and TV stations and a lot of the systems out there we have that we don't pay for has to make money somehow. There's a back end. There's stuff that has to be done to support the systems. So you have to watch some ads. As much as we don't like them, we have to watch the ones of the ones we do want to support,
1: right?
2: Ones we enjoy. So there's a fine line in there, but it's getting a little excessive.
1: Right. You're seeing a lot. I mean, I know there's a couple of websites that I can think of off the top of my head. I'm not going to name them necessarily, but also it just feels like you open the site, you think you're just looking for this one thing, and you have to weed through a big pile of pop-up ads from the side, from the top, from the all over the place. And there's no way that particular group can get away from it either necessarily
2: Right. There's some web pages that will actually have some code built in now that will recognize if you use an ad blocker and won't let you see the web page at all.
1: Oh, super interesting.
2: Yeah. So you have to turn off the ad blocker or put a exception on it. There are others that just kind of ask you to turn off the ad blocker. The problem is I personally wouldn't mind watching ads a little bit if they weren't so intrusive and if they weren't full of malware often. Most of the time we get people calling with issue on the computer.
1: Right.
2: Everything's got viruses through emails. It's actually more through the ads than anything else.
1: Right. Maybe that's the deeper question to this. How do we get rid of unwanted ads? How do you save yourself? I mean, and maybe it goes back to this ad blocker thing, but how do you save yourself from an ad that's given you a virus?
2: That's the hard question.
1: Right.
2: It's been getting a little bit better. One of the most common things we see is you open up the web page and the web page pops up and it starts yelling at you, you got a virus, whatever. Well, it's just a web pop-up. It's not actually a virus.
1: Right.
2: But to close it, you have to fight with it because it employs an exploit that keeps popping in your face constantly. So when you hit the X, it pops right back up again. Another one I see a lot of is where when you go to certain web pages, it'll pop up and say, hey, do you want to allow notifications from this web page? Usually in the top left corner, it has an allow and block button.
1: Right.
2: We get a lot of clients who come in the office and they're like, why does this keep popping up? I have nothing open. And the bottom right of their computer has these pop coming up constantly. Well, it's actually coming from that web page that they haven't looked at for X months.
1: And you hit allow instead of block or,
2: Yeah. So we have to go in the browser and find what it is and remove it. And what I find interesting, I think the stat on it is advertisements expect about a 3% engagement rate.
1: Wow, that's low. Is that not kind of low-ish?
2: It is, but that's what they call successful engagement because they know so many people are ignoring them, swiping past them, whatever. And that's where it gets weird with it starts to dip into the privacy aspect now, too, because you have a lot of companies who want to know a little bit about you to show you ads you care about.
1: Sure.
2: Which
1: Yeah.
2: I can kind of get behind in the respect of I'd rather watch an ad of something I care about than something I don't care about.
1: Sure.
2: But on the flip side, it means I have to give up some privacy now for them to know about me to be able to show me the ads I care about. Where do you want to land at? There's something called an advertising ID. Each person is assigned to them. It hopes to be a non-identifying ID.
1: Okay.
2: But it pulls in a ton of data about you. If you're at somebody's house and you're connected to the internet and they search something and then you search something else, it'll link you together a little bit and might show you ads from what they searched.
1: That's really interesting.
2: It's crazy.
1: Tell people where they find you to ask questions like this and many others.
2: Sure. Yeah. If someone wants to stop and visit with us, we're at 117 East Water Street, or you can call us at 563-382-4726. Give us a ring and we can set an appointment if you like. Or
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5: Storms likely tonight, otherwise cloudy skies. Lows dip down to about 63. South winds 5 to 10 miles an hour. Sunshine mixed with clouds at times. Tomorrow, slight chance for storms. High temperatures reach up to 84. Partly cloudy tomorrow night. Chance of thunderstorms. Lows around 63. I'm meteorologist Eric Height on 104.7 KVIK. Currently 66.

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0: 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Softball, baseball, going strong these days. Today is National Cheese Day. Yeah, feeling cheesy today. And Americans are eating more cheese than ever before. Yeah, the average American eats about 42 pounds of cheese per year. That's more than double what it was 50 years ago. So what is America's favorite cheese? I'll give you the top three here. Number three, cream cheese. Number two, cheddar. Number one, no surprise here, mozzarella. Yeah, slap it on those pizzas for National Cheese Day.
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9: Storms likely tonight, otherwise cloudy skies. Lows dip down to about 63. South winds 5 to 10 miles an hour. Sunshine mixed with clouds at times. Tomorrow, slight chance for storms. High temperatures reach up to 84. Partly cloudy tomorrow night. Chance of thunderstorms. Lows around 63. I'm meteorologist Derek Hite on 104.7 KVIK, currently 68.

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0: News. I'm John Saucier. Earlier today at the Oval Office, President Trump spoke to reporters about the negotiations between Russia and Ukraine in his efforts to broker a peace deal.
1: They're going to make compromises. I suggested those compromises. And, you know, we've had a lot to do with it. We'd love to see their two very good people. They're two very, incredible countries, beautiful countries. They've got to stop.
0: His comments come a day after House Democrats passed a package providing military aid for Ukraine and imposing more sanctions on Russia. Athletic footwear company Nike getting ready for the World Cup soccer tournament. Nike CEO Elliott Hill on with Fox Business at company headquarters in Beaverton, Oregon, where he was asked if soccer might replace basketball as the biggest worldwide growth driver for the company over the next 5 years.
2: It already is one of our biggest opportunities. There's no question the game of football or soccer worldwide is a great opportunity for us. And we're going to continue to invest in the game.
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